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0: In the Champions League, Arsenal claimed a narrow quarterfinals first leg victory over Sporting Lisbon, putting their first back-to-back losses of the season behind them as Kai Havertz netted the only goal of the game in stoppage time. Meanwhile, Liverpool face Paris Saint-Germain tonight in their Champions League quarterfinal. In a huge game in the battle for the playoffs in the Championship, Southampton dominated Wrexham, beating them 5-1 to leapfrog the Welsh side into sixth place. Manchester United players are backing Michael Carrick to lead the club on a permanent basis. Carrick has transformed United since taking the job until the end of the season, guiding them to third in the league. Winger Amad Diallo says he'd love to see him stay.
2: He's been here not too long, but he's been doing very good. He's not the player who decide if he's going to be the manager, but yeah, we are really happy to have him as a manager.
0: And in snooker, Polish teenager Michał Szczebarczyk has become the youngest player to win a world championship match after defeating former women's world champion Onyi Ng. He's just 15 years, 2 months and 25 days old.

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1: Iran and the US have agreed to a temporary truce with oil tankers allowed safe passage through the Strait of Hormuz for 2 weeks. Our reporter Lucy Gorman-Lee has more.
2: After Donald Trump's apocalyptic warning yesterday to wipe out an entire civilization, Iran put forward a 10-point peace plan with negotiations now set to take place in Pakistan. The US and Israel will pause their operations in Iran. In turn, Tehran will allow oil tankers through the Strait of Hormuz in cooperation with their military. But Iranian officials say the war isn't over yet.
1: Well, the Prime Minister is travelling to the Middle East today to discuss fully reopening the strait with leaders in the region. Keir Starmer says they must do all they can to turn it into a lasting agreement. The head of the NHS says resident doctors' strikes have been deliberately timed to cause havoc as they enter their second day. Sir Jim Mackey, the chief executive of NHS England, says many hospitals have been struggling to fill rotas, but that the service is in as good a place it can be. Wes Streeting also says the public are getting fed up with them, while Tory leader Kemi Badenoch is calling for a ban on doctors' strikes. Well, Sam Taylor-Smith is a Bristol-based resident psychiatrist.
3: Slightly more investment in the pay packet and a couple of other areas as well to iron out. I don't think we're a million miles away from a tangible deal, but I think we do need to see those things, as we've highlighted in our letter to Wes Streeting, before we could consider putting it to members.
1: A Strictly Come Dancing star who was arrested on suspicion of rape will face no charges. He was arrested in October last year in connection with an alleged incident in 2024 not thought to have been against a contestant or dancer on the show. It's after another male star on the show was arrested on suspicion of rape. Neither of them have been named. And beavers have been reintroduced in Bedfordshire after 400 years of being extinct there. It's hoped they'll help the natural environment with their dam-building abilities, which help other species with breeding and us with flooding. From Radio News Hub, I'm Frankie Hairsine.
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1: A fine day with plenty of sunshine for many of us and feeling very warm in some places. Cloudier with some rain in the north and west, with a high today of 25 degrees Celsius.

untamed people in an untouched land with pride in their culture and pride in their clan. You know, it didn't take long before the word got around. First come, first serve. 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
1: Iran and the US have agreed to a temporary truce with oil tankers allowed safe passage through the Strait of Hormuz for 2 weeks. Our reporter Lucy Gorman-Lee has more.
2: After Donald Trump's apocalyptic warning yesterday to wipe out an entire civilization, Iran put forward a 10-point peace plan with negotiations now set to take place in Pakistan. The US and Israel will pause their operations in Iran. In turn, Tehran will allow oil tankers through the Strait of Hormuz in cooperation with their military. But Iranian officials say the war isn't over yet.
1: Well, the Prime Minister is travelling to the Middle East today to discuss fully reopening the strait with leaders in the region. Keir Starmer says they must do all they can to turn it into a lasting agreement. The head of the NHS says resident doctors' strikes have been deliberately timed to cause havoc as they enter their second day. Sir Jim Mackey, the chief executive of NHS England, says many hospitals have been struggling to fill rotas, but that the service is in as good a place it can be. Wes Streeting also says the public are getting fed up with them, while Tory leader Kemi Badenoch is calling for a ban on doctors' strikes. Well, Sam Taylor-Smith is a Bristol-based resident psychiatrist.
3: Slightly more investment in the pay packet and a couple of other areas as well to iron out. I don't think we're a million miles away from a tangible deal, but I think we do need to see those things, as we've highlighted in our letter to Wes Streeting, before we could consider putting it to members.
1: A Strictly Come Dancing star who was arrested on suspicion of rape will face no charges. He was arrested in October last year in connection with an alleged incident in 2024 not thought to have been against a contestant or dancer on the show. It's after another male star on the show was arrested on suspicion of rape. Neither of them have been named. And beavers have been reintroduced in Bedfordshire after 400 years of being extinct there. It's hoped they'll help the natural environment with their dam-building abilities, which help other species with breeding and us with flooding. From Radio News Hub, I'm Frankie Hairsine.
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1: A fine day with plenty of sunshine for many of us and feeling very warm in some places. Cloudier with some rain in the north and west, with a high today of 25 degrees Celsius.

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1: Iran and the US have agreed to a temporary truce with oil tankers allowed safe passage through the Strait of Hormuz for 2 weeks. Our reporter Lucy Gormanley has more.
2: After Donald Trump's apocalyptic warning yesterday to wipe out an entire civilization, Iran put forward a 10-point peace plan with negotiations now set to take place in Pakistan. The US and Israel will pause their operations in Iran. In turn, Tehran will allow oil tankers through the Strait of Hormuz in cooperation with their military. But Iranian officials say the war isn't over yet.
1: Well, the Prime Minister is travelling to the Middle East today to discuss fully reopening the strait with leaders in the region. Keir Starmer says they must do all they can to turn it into a lasting agreement. The head of the NHS says resident doctors' strikes have been deliberately timed to cause havoc as they enter their second day. Sir Jim Mackey, the chief executive of NHS England, says many hospitals have been struggling to fill rotas, but that the service is in as good a place it can be. Wes Streeting also says the public are getting fed up with them, while Tory leader Kemi Badenoch is calling for a ban on doctors' strikes. Well, Sam Taylor-Smith is a Bristol-based resident psychiatrist.
3: Slightly more investment in the pay packet and a couple of other areas as well to iron out. I don't think we're a million miles away from a tangible deal, but I think we do need to see those things, as we've highlighted in our letter to Wes Streeting, before we could consider putting it to members.
1: A Strictly Come Dancing star who was arrested on suspicion of rape will face no charges. He was arrested in October last year in connection with an alleged incident in 2024 not thought to have been against a contestant or dancer on the show. It's after another male star on the show was arrested on suspicion of rape. Neither of them have been named. And beavers have been reintroduced in Bedfordshire after 400 years of being extinct there. It's hoped they'll help the natural environment with their dam-building abilities, which help other species with breeding and us with flooding. From Radio News Hub, I'm Frankie Hairsine.
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1: A fine day with plenty of sunshine for many of us and feeling very warm in some places. Cloudier with some rain in the north and west, with a high today of 25 degrees Celsius.

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0: folks. This is Big Bob, and welcome to the Memory Lane Show. Today, I'll take you back to those treasured moments in time when life was much simpler. So sit back, relax, reminisce, and enjoy as I play the tunes that will never die. Let's get started.
1: Okay, everybody, let's get started. Let's get started. Let's get started. Oh, I lost my place already, right off the bat. Where did this one go? Where'd it go? Okay, we got it set up. Talking about today's show, we'll review songs that charted for the most continuous weeks as we entertain you with, we call it the Singles of Longevity. That's our theme. Now, we will include the years 1955 all the way through 1982, and only those tunes qualify that were not released more than once. I ran into a little bit of a problem when I was doing the research, and I figured, well, no, this ain't right, so we'd have to do it not more than once. I guarantee you that these particular songs and length of time they charted will surprise the heck out of you, because they did me. We'll also have Memory Lane's Honest Date in Rock and Roll History, featuring such artists as Leslie Gore, Mr. Chubby Checker. But wait, there is more. I also have Request and Dedication. This week's Rate the Record song title may fool you. That's all I got to say about it. We'll tell you a little bit more as the show goes on. In addition, I'll have a one-hit wonder, comparison covers, double-deckers. I always forget this one. My vault song, instrumental hit of the week, and you folks will learn what the number one song was on this very date back in 1964. Also today, we have a special Memory Lane factoid for you. Now, wow, if that isn't enough, dig this. If you want to chat with other folks listening to the same show, consider joining us in the chat room. You know, very easy to get here. Just open up your favorite browser in the address line. 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Just give yourself a nickname and come on in. And I guarantee you, you will be welcomed with open arms by Donna, Aaron, Tony, Lucky, myself. Yeah, we got a couple slower people coming in. I think Belle will be here a little bit later on. And who else is not attending today? Well, yeah, we'll check it out. But anyway, we're all welcomed with open arms, very, very, very friendly group. Sadly, we had one awesome rocker enter rock and roll heaven. I'll tell you about him later in the show. Please allow me to take a moment to shout a big thank you to Zeno Radio for making it possible to listen to the Live Memory Lane show using your mobile device. Technology, isn't it wonderful? Just dial 605-472-9037. That's 605-472-9037. Are you going to hear the phone ring and poof, like magic, you're listening to the live show. Now you can take me with you. That's right. The big advantage is you're not stuck behind a desktop or laptop computer and sometimes an uncomfortable chair. Yeah, you can go to your couch, your lazy boy chair. Hey, some people even go back to bed and listen to the show. That's what it's all about. Just make sure your data carrier doesn't surprise you with any extra chargers. Bad people. Bad. And no trolls. That's right. Thank you, Donna. No trolls into the chat room. Now, you know, I was thinking each and every week, I like to start the Memory Lane show with a couple fast tunes to get everybody going. You know, it's pretty early in the morning. It's 6 a.m. out in the West Coast, Pacific time. So that's pretty early. So you need something to get going. So I was thinking maybe, just maybe, I should start off with two real slow songs. Then I came to my senses and said to myself, that ain't never going to happen. We work all week, and come Saturday, it's time to party hard.
2: When it's time to

let's get started with my singles of longevity theme with a Port Arthur, Texas native. He was discovered by the Big Bopper, believe it or not. In 1959, he had this track listed on the prominent Hot 100 chart and later become a chart topper on its way to a gold record as it stayed on the chart for, dig this, 27 weeks. Folks, here's Johnny Preston on Memory Lane.

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1: Okay, and why should you listen? 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You're probably not doing anything on an early Saturday morning. Listen to that old-time rock and roll. I might even play a tune or two or three that allow you to reminisce about what you were doing back in time when that song was being played, probably on an AM radio. Now, with that said, Pete and Tell from Queens, New York, had this blast from the past make his debut on the Hot 100, where it would top out at number 100, snuck right in at the 100 position. Folks, here's this week's One Hit Wonder.

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1: 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And I forgot what I was going to say because someone snuck up behind me and scared me. Oh, geez, oh, man. I can't remember. It was something important, too. But anyway, on this date in rock and roll history in 1963, Leslie Gore made her first TV appearance performing this track on American Bandstand. The song topped the Billboard Hot 100, the Cashbox bestseller list, and the UK official chart.

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0: For my next tune, okay, we stopped off at 27 weeks. Well, for my next tune on today's Singles of Longevity playlist of tracks with the most charted, most weeks charted, I turned to Gogie Grant. Now, in April of 1956, that's right, I said 56, this track would enter Billboard's Hot 100 Singles chart. The song sold over 1 million copies in the United States alone and would chart for 28 weeks.

0: Hi, this is Mel Williams of xlrradio.co.uk. 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
1: I mentioned at the start of the show that we'll have a special Memory Lane factoid for you. Well, Lucky and the boys from the Great White North sent me this valuable information. Back in July of 1986, the rock group Queen appeared in Budapest, Hungary, hosted Queen's historic stadium concert, marking the first time a major Western rock group performed in a stadium behind the Iron Curtain. This is history-making. The estimated 80,000 fans witnessed one of the biggest rock concerts ever held in Eastern Europe. Now, here's where the Memory Lane factoid comes in. The defining moment occurred when Freddie Mercury, the frontman of Queen, performed a surprise rendition of a traditional Hungarian folk song. Folks, and we have it right here.

difficulty. Tonight, for the first time, this is a very special song from Queen to you.

0: folks, you just heard history-making event that took place in 1986. Now, I'm going to try to say the title of the song. I've been practicing. It's not easy. And it, the best I could do is this. Tavasi se vizet arast. Okay, that was the name of the folklore song in Budapest, Hungary. How's that? Ocean Waves Radio, where are you?
1: 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He's the best surfer dude I know. I never thought that it
0: would end. Yeah, if you recall last week, Beach Baby and her brand new leader dog celebrated their graduation. That's right, they graduated from school, both of them, as one. And I had asked her, what's the name of the dog? Well, she got back to me when I was really off air. And the dog's name, I'm going to follow up, make sure we close it out, close this on the show. The dog's name is Wagner. And she says because he's always wagging his tail, she just calls him Wags. Great. I love it. Okay, the following information was also supplied by Lucky and the Boys from the Great White North. Thanks to the four of you. I'm very sad to report that Richard Perry, an English sax player, died on May 22nd, 2026. He was just 83 years young. Now, at this time, the cause of his death is unknown. Perry appeared as a session musician on various albums, most notably with Pink Floyd on songs like Us and Them, Shine On You Crazy Diamond, Wearing the Inside Out, and this 1973 number 13 hit for Pink Floyd. Godspeed to you, Richard Perry. May you rest in peace. Check out this section, man.

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1: Hi, this is DJ Troublemaker from the Troublemaker Experience, causing trouble around the world. 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
2: Time to get back to today's theme of singles of longevity. We left off at 28 weeks with Gogi Grant. Well, this song by an El Paso, Texas native debuted the Hot 100 in 1957. It would chart for amazing 31 weeks. How about that? It'd later be a chart topper on its way to a gold record. Folks, here's Debbie Reynolds on Memory Lane.

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1: Well, what do you say, everyone? You must be talking about everyone down at Flagler Beach, Florida. Because up north here, it's still on the chilly side. But I tell you what, we've had a lot of sunshine the last few days, and it feels terrific. Okay, I got an email sent in by Paul from Sterling Heights, Michigan. He says, I come up with a wonderful idea for a theme. Why don't you do a theme like a rest in peace theme? You know, all the people that passed away, all the artists that passed away. Take care, Paul. Thank you for not reading this on the air. That's a little late, but anyway. Paul, we do a show at the first Saturday of the new year. It's called the Look Back Show, and of course it'll be in 2027. It'll be Look Back at 2026, where we do just that. We look back at all the artists, not all of them, but the artists that passed away in a particular month as we go through the whole calendar year. But it's a good idea, Paul. Thanks a lot. On this date in rock and roll history, back in 1964, this song became the Beatles' fourth U.S. chart topper. Here's a memory lane factoid for you. The version released in America is one that has session drummer Andy White playing the drums while Ringo

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1: This next request comes in from our good friend and longtime listener to The Memory Lane Show, Chris from Brewer, Maine. Thanks big time, Chris. Now, this artist hails from Highland Park, Michigan, which happens to be adjacent to my hometown, Hamtramck, Michigan. So I'm very aware where Highland Park's at. And in 1955, he had this track become a chart topper on its way to a gold record. Here's a Memory Lane factoid for you from Chris. This song was the first rock and roll record to top the pop chart in both the U.S. and U.K. Folks, here's Bill Haley and his Comets on Memory Lane.
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1: Okay, next is I got a happy birthday request dedication. How about that? Oh, I love these. This comes in from Brother Steve. You remember him. He hosted a couple Memory Lane shows last year. And then he stole the passwords and he wouldn't give them back to me so I could do his show. And I had to beg and give him money and a keg of beer. Well, wait a minute. That's where the keg of beer went. We've been looking in the wrong place. It'd been in Brother Steve's backyard all along. Anyways, his lovely wife, Miss Vicky, celebrated her birthday yesterday as she turned, I'm not supposed to disclose a woman's age. You know what I mean? That's bad. That's bad business. But I'll let the song do that for me. How's that? Miss Vicky, happy birthday to you, dear. Hoping you'll enjoy many, many more. This is for you from Brother Steve.

0: and many, many more.
1: Hello, you. It's Aaron Bennett here from Shout Radio in Blackpool, and you're listening to Big Bob's Memory Lane.
0: Yes, indeedy. I have another request. This one comes in from Donna down in Crockett, Texas. Oh, this is a dedication, too. Oh, I love these. I love them. Request dedication. This goes out to Brother Steve. It's a Weird Al Yankovic song. Okay, Donna, thank you very much. Steve Rooney, you have yours on, brother. This is for you.

0: you go, Brother Steve. I don't know what it means.
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0: Okay, as a refresher, we left off at 31 weeks. Well, I hope you're enjoying today's singles of longevity theme. My next tune by a Los Angeles, California formed group known as Player made this debut on the Hot 100 back in 1977. The song would later become a chart topper on its way to a gold record while charting for, get this, 32 weeks. Here's Player.

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0: Okay, and don't touch them players, because we still have more of the Memory Lane Show coming right at you. We're going to have more of our theme today, Singles of Longevity. We left off at 32 weeks. We're going to get kind of interesting from now on. We have more of Memory Lane's oddest date in rock and roll history. This hour we'll have comparison covers. And sometime along the way we'll play the number one song from 1964. Take a guess what that might be. Double Deckers coming up yet. Vault song. The instrumental hit of the week. And Rate the Record. Now, I told you, everybody thinks it's a song about drugs, because it's done by The Doors, okay? And I'm going to leave it right there, and we'll explain a little bit later on as the time goes by what it's really all about and everything else. And, of course, at the end, we'll have the Seeger Fix tune that'll morph right into the internet. Car or something like that. Anyway, while you're listening to these tunes that'll never die, and I've got something to say about it, they'll never die, you may want to surf on over to the main website, memorylaneshow.com, and there you will find affiliates of Memory Lane sporting their logo. 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
3: I will now prepare systems for comparison. 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The same song will be sung by different artists. 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
1: Well, we play those hits that will never ever die. Now, this week's comparison cover of the song From a Window was suggested by Rosemarie. Well, she's kind of like taking over that whole segment. Thanks big time, Rosemarie. Keep up the great job. Now, these songs were somewhat different from one another, but dig this. Both were charted tunes that were written by Paul McCartney. The first version and the original was sung by Billy J. Kramer and with the Dakotas, and would make the Hot 100 chart in 1964 and later reached number 23. A second version by Chad and Jeremy was released in 1965. It would peak at number 97 on the Hot 100. Once again, the original outperforms the cover. How about that? Okay, it's time to get back to singles of longevity thing. We left off at 32 weeks. Well, this trio from Manchester, England, known as the Bee Gees, had this tune make its debut on the Hot 100 and climbed to number one spot before becoming a gold record and charting for 33 weeks.

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1: Yeah, I got some very, very sad news. Paul emailed me, and he says, I asked you when I emailed you and told you about my idea for a theme, I asked you not to read it on the air, and you went ahead and read it on the air anyway. So, in my opinion, I don't think there's any more mushroom soup for you in your future. Signed, your friend Paul. He cracks me up. Paul, you know, I'll call you during the week and we'll talk, and I'm sure that your robust attitude about this soup thing will go by the wayside eventually. And when you make mushroom soup, you give me a call. Which reminds me of this next song that we should do. Back in 1962, on this date in rock and roll history, Chubby Checker wins a Grammy Award for Best Rock and Roll Recording for this record that would be a number one hit on its way to a gold record. Okay, Paul, you and I.

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The date is May 30th. 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
1: Now let's continue with my theme today of singles of longevity with a 1957 track by Pat Boone. Born in Jacksonville, Florida, Boone was no stranger to having tunes chart for 20, 22, 23, and 24 weeks. However, this special song would not only be his fourth number one hit, it would also chart for 34 weeks.

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2: 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On this date in rock and roll history, back in 1971, Canada's five-man electrical band enters the U.S. charts with what would prove to be their biggest hit and signature tune when it would be a number three gold record. 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
1: Okay, I had a quick request sent in by Paul from Sterling Lights. Jeez, I wonder who he is. He'd like to hear this number 7 tune by a gold record, too, by ELO.

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1: Okay, our theme today, singles of longevity. I think we left off at about 34 weeks. Well, this brings us to Laura Brannigan. In July of 1982, the Brewster, New York native had this cover song debut on Billboard's Hot 100 Singles chart. Now, dig this. It would be her first and only number two platinum record and chart for 30

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1: Okay, I got a quick request from Donna down in Crockett, Texas. She'd like to hear this 1959 number 2 gold record by the Coasters. Donna, you asked for it. You got it.

0: 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It's time to play
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0: the interactive part of the show when listeners vote if the song should have been a charted two or not. 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Now, there are numerous ways to cast your vote. The folks in the chat room have it the easiest. 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Or if you have a Twitter account, you can tweet me at memory_lane. And after the top of the hour, I'll give you the results to determine if this song should have been a hit or not.
2: 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However, a song released as the B-side to Light My Fire was called Crystal Ship. Now, some people think the track refers to drugs, but this uncharted tune is really

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1: Okay, the tune you just heard by the Doors, Crystal Ship, is this week's Rate the Record. Get your votes in. We'll leave the polls open till about 5 minutes and 14 seconds after the top of the hour. How's that? And then we're going to shut the polls down. Give you something to shoot for. 5 minutes, 14 seconds. Well, it's probably about 5 minutes, 10 seconds now. Anyway, where were we at? Okay, Donna, Crockett, Texas. She'd like to hear this 1958 chart topper that went on to be a gold record by the Everly Brothers. Okay, Donna, dear, you have your ears on. I know you do. You asked for it and you got it.

Okay. You know, the people send in their votes, and they sometimes add a little thing to the note. Like Wayne out in Morden, Manitoba, Canada. He says he gave me his vote about the Doors Crystal Ship. He said he never could get into the Doors. Somehow, it was always closed and locked. Oh, these folks are something else, I'll tell you. Now, that one threw me off so much, I got to play a song here. Let's get something going. Here's one by the Exciters. How's that?

Singers, just tell them. You know what I mean? You know, just tell them. Anyway, this next song was requested by Jimmy P down in Miami, Florida. He'd like to hear his 1978 number 5 gold record by Toto. Now, Toto was a group that was formed in Los Angeles, California. Jimmy P, you asked for it and you got it.

0: Hi, everybody. This is Eddie Carson from Odyssey Radio, the variety and indie station that plays anything and everything. And we wouldn't be anything if we didn't play Big Bob's Memory Lane Show.
1: I hope you're enjoying today's playlist of singles of longevity. These are the tracks with the most weeks charted that we're playing on today's show. We ended up at 36 on the last song, and in April of 1973, the Brownsville, Texas native had this tune, had this tune entered the Hot 100 singles chart. The song would be his only top 20 hit, but it would chart for 38 weeks.

0: Chris Christopherson with Why Me, right here on Memory Lane. Okay, hey, if you folks coming up, don't touch them players, because we still have more of the show coming at you. More of our theme today, Singles of Longevity. It's a song that, how many weeks it charted, and we're all the way up to, 38 weeks, so we're cracking into the big time coming up. We'll have more of Memory Lane's On This Date in Rock and Roll History. The votings that keep coming in for Rate the Record, which featured a song by The Doors called Crystal Ship. Whether they were closed or locked, we still got it played. And let's see what else we got. Double Decker coming up, the Vault song. And, of course, we have the Seeger Fix 2. Michigan famous, not just United States famous, internationally famous rock out. Hey, but I got an idea. 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I'm here to tell you, the folks, affiliates of Memory Lane, number one, they're hardworking, they're sincere about what they do, and I, for one, appreciate the opportunity to give them an attaboy and attagirl, and you can too when you visit their website. 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You know, these folks here, they'd appreciate it. You know, in most cases, they don't make any money, and they spend a whole lot of money and a whole lot of time putting that show on for you, the listener, to tune in. Now, while I'm at a boy and at a girl, and I have to shout a big at a boy and at a girl to Zeno Radio. Those folks make it possible for you to listen to the live Memory Lane show using your mobile device. I mean, how simple is that? Just dial 605-472-9037. Now, that was, I'll say a little slower. I'm bored. Hang on, we're going to be getting it going pretty soon. The 605-472-9037. Now, the big thing is that if you're mobile, you can go wherever you want to go. And if you tuned in to the Memory Lane show, you can go to the bank, you can go to the market, or if you're just going for a ride, tune in. And this way here, we can guarantee you won't miss a beat. Okay, all you dudes and dudettes out there, it is time for
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0: When I play a tune from back in time. Back in 1963, a Hollywood, California formed group, the Marquettes, had this track yet listed on the Hot 100 and later reached number 3. Now here's a Memory Lane factoid for you. The opening riff is similar to the Twilight Zone TV series theme song.

0: Marquette's Out of Limits. 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
0: Where we play those hits that will never, ever die. Okay, ladies and gentlemen, boys and girls, right on the button. I don't believe this. 5 minutes and 14 seconds after the top of the hour, and we are stating that the voting polls are officially closed for this week's Rate the Record, which featured a song by The Doors called Crystal Ship. Now, whether you like The Doors or couldn't get in because they were closed or locked, I'm going to have to remember that. I like that. I gave it a 9. Oh, before everybody starts jumping on me, yeah, what the hell are you doing? You know, I thought the lyrics were exceptionally good. And as the song was playing, here's what I did. I closed my eyes because I got the headset on so I can hear. And I'm pretending I have a doobie, and I'm sitting back and just chilling. You know what I mean? That's the type of music you chill to. Anyway, some people agreed with me. Some people didn't. That's quite all right. 38% gave it a 5. 13% gave it a 6. And a whopping 50% gave it a 10. Now, Chris from Brewer, Maine suggested it be a top 20 song. Yeah, with all those tens, Chris, I'd say so. But those low numbers hurt. You know, you got 50%, I would imagine, of low numbers. And they just don't get it. I think the song had the quality to it to be released as a 8-track side. But it probably didn't chart as well as Chris from Brewer, Maine thinks. So I would say probably in a, top 50, 60, somewhere around in there. I want to thank each and every one of you for taking the time out of your busy schedule and play Rate the Record. It's your opportunity to interact with the show and, more importantly, voice your opinion. And Donna jumps on me because I'm going behind time here. It's time to resume with today's playlist of singles of longevity, tracks with the most charted weeks. We turn to Bill Doggett for our next track in 1956 in August. This track would enter Billboard's Hot 100 Singles Chart. The tune would reach number 2 slot before becoming a gold record in charting for, get this, 39 weeks.

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1: Man, the things you learn during the shuffle. Honest to God, I did not know that Bill Doggett, Honking Tonk, Parts 1 and 2, was an instrumental. I didn't know that. I thought it was not an instrumental, I guess. In 1965, on this date in rock and roll history, this Beach Boys tune topped the Billboard Hot 100 for the first of 2 weeks. Now here's a memory lane factoid for you. It was the first Beach Boys hit to feature the voice of rhythm and guitarist Al Jardine.

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2: 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The stakes may be heavy or small. But if you haven't gambled for love and lust, then you haven't gambled at all.

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1: Okay, in case you're wondering, I forgot to play the Vault jingle. So that was the Vault song anyway, by Frankie Lane, Moonlight Gambler from 1956. Okay, also charting for 39 weeks was a tune by Johnny Mathis, as I spotlight singles of longevity on today's show. In February of 1957, this track made its way onto the Billboard's Hot 100 Singles chart. Now, although the song would reach number 14 slot, it would be the catalyst for Rivers' future hits.

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1: Where we play those hits that will never, ever, ever die. Back in 1971, former Beatle Ringo Starr had just track entered the Hot 100 and later would peak at number 4 on its way to a gold record. Here's a Memory Lane factoid for you. The harmony vocals were by the group called Badfinger.

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3: We're reviewing singles of longevity tracks with the most weeks charted on today's show. For our next artist, we turn to Paul Davis in August of 1977. This track would enter the Billboard's Hot 100 Singles chart. The song finds a singer encountering an old flame. He didn't expect to see her, and all of those old feelings come rushing back. It would reach number 7 on the chart and chart for 40 weeks. You figure out how many months that is.

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1: It was a sad day back in 2013 on this date in rock and roll history when it was reported that Marvin Jr., vocalist for the Dalles, died from kidney and heart problems at the age of 77. He was with the group for 57 years. Can you believe that? Here's a memory lane factoid for you. Marvin Jr. also co-wrote their first hit.

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1: Memory Lane. I hope everyone enjoyed today's playlist as much as I enjoyed putting it together. I had some fun. Of course, I learned something different today about 40 weeks. Anyway, I like to slowly dim the spotlight on our theme today of singles of longevity, tracked with the most weeks charted, with this tune by Soft Cell. In January of 1982, the group from London, England, had this cover tune enter the Billboard's Hot 100 Singles chart. It would reach the number 8 position and chart for an amazing 43 weeks.

cats and skirts out there, and you know it is rock out time. It's that part of the show when you should turn them speakers way up. Move that furniture around to make some room for yourself. Put on those white bobby socks, then those dancing shoes, and get ready to shake it. Or here's an idea. You can just do a little bed dancing like Donna. We're going to start today's Rock Out with this tune from Bob Seger's 1976 Night Moves album. He has a story for you.

0: okay, I'm going to kill it right there. This way here, I'll have everything under control, which I normally don't do. Anyway, okay, that's it for Rock Out this week. Couple quick announcements to make. You know, I always start off with those affiliates out there. They make the show go round the world, if you know what I mean. Thank you very much, all you affiliates. I tried to pay you back by giving the credit throughout the course of the show. And I don't care. I've lost customers. I've lost friends. I don't care. I'm still going to give credit where credit is due. 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If you tune in at one of the affiliate sites, that means something other than memorylaneshow.com. If you're tuning in somewhere else other than that, give yourselves a round of applause. I appreciate it very much. You can send a little, for me, you can send a little thank you note to the affiliate for carrying the Memory Lane Show. How about our own chat room? Donna, Aaron, Tony D, Bell, Lucky was here. Give you all, that's right, Tony D, give you all a big round of applause. I appreciate, and I really do appreciate you coming into the chat room and supporting the, me and the show with Fresh Phil or Brother Steve. You know, this is what kept Memory Lane afloat. Because it was going to go down, you know, the affiliates ain't going to, I can't play recordings every single week. They love the live shows, and if Brother Steve and Freshfield didn't step up, put the big boy pants on, and do those shows for the 6.5 months I was on health hiatus, hey, we don't know what we would have been right now. But thank you very much, and you support group, you know who you are out there, I appreciate that. Next week, I got... Well, I don't know if it's two words or call 911. Call 911. How's that? Call 911. You figure out what it's going to be. Or better yet, what you can do. Let me make sure I got the right date. That would be a strange one. Yeah, call 911. Instead of me trying to explain or instead of you guessing, just come on in and into the chat room next week or tune into the show and you'll find out what that's all about. Let's see here. Please allow me to give words of advice. That's right. It's Soupy Sales Words of Advice time. Keep your hands clean, and that will help reduce the chances of catching any diseases. You know, they got a bunch of different diseases out there. Flu 1, 2, 3, ABC, COVID-19, 2021, and what else is airborne, that new one. You know, half of the battle, if not 90% of the battle, is keeping your hands clean. And if you can, stay out of crowded environments. And this is my next big favor to ask. Help out those elderly that live near you. It's very simple. All you got to do is call them up or go to their door, knock on the door, and say, hey, Mrs. Hyde, I know Dr. Jekyll's probably working, but I'm going to the market. Is there anything I can get for you? Bread, milk, Geritol, Pepto-Bismol, liver pills, I don't know, whatever. And, you know, they might be a little reluctant about taking your suggestion or your kindness at the beginning. But once you convince them that you're not a scammer or anything like that, and you're just trying to help them out, you'll have a friend for life. You'll be happy, I'll be happy, and the whole world will be happy. Anyway, what can I say here? Okay, we still got a little bit of time. The idea behind this whole thing is to keep the elderly out of crowded situations, or crowded environment. That's the key. Keep them away from that, and keep them off the road, too. If they don't have to drive, they shouldn't drive, I would think. If you got someone, nice person like yourself, doing them a little favor and picking up some bread, milk, lettuce, I don't know, carrots, prunes. Hey, you know, you never know. Whatever they want, you just pick it up for them, and you've made a friend for life. The bottom line is, and I can guarantee this will happen, they're going to feel good that they have a friend that they can trust and have pick up stuff for them for the market and whatever. You're going to feel good about doing this little chore, and it's a small chore, trust me, it's not no big deal. You're gonna feel good about it, and about yourself. And if you tell me, I'm gonna feel good too, because I mentioned it to you during the show. You know, it's not a big deal. It really isn't. Once you get pick up ammunition, well, I don't know if it's going that far. Donna, see you next week. Anyway, as we close up the show, yeah, I got about 20 seconds here. What can we say? Next week, we got 911. Man alive. I really started a little early, and I played some songs that I'd like to have played anyway. But anyway, for all you folks out there, I appreciate you tuning into the Memory Lane show, whether it's Bob is at the helm or Brother Steve or Fresh Phil. You still drop everything and tune in and give the support. That's very important to all of us, and I don't think we say it enough. Thank you, thank you, thank you. Hugs. Kisses to everybody out there. Take care of yourself. Stay healthy. That's the big key. Stay healthy, stay safe, and listen to those tunes that'll never die. See you right next week.
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2: 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Big Red Ron from Lincoln Oldie Station in Lincoln, Nebraska. 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A big hello to our good friend Jason over at Mix Radio, Preston. All the fine folks at Sleepy Cat Records. Our longtime friend Denny from That Classic Rock. Also, rocking through the years with our good friend Ron Richards. 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And last but certainly not least, a big thanks to Steve from 88.7 FM. 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

Ah, yes, I'd say good morning, good afternoon, good evening, wherever you may be. 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

Ah, yes, I'd say good morning, good afternoon, good evening, wherever you may be. 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Stay right there.

Tobias Wilcock welcoming you aboard Coconut Air 722 Bridgetown, Barbados. We will be flying at an height of 32,000 feet and at an airspeed of approximately 600 miles per hour. Refreshments will be served

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2: Iran and the US have agreed to a temporary truce with oil tankers allowed safe passage through the Strait of Hormuz for 2 weeks. Our reporter Lucy Gorman-Lee has more.
3: After Donald Trump's apocalyptic warning yesterday to wipe out an entire civilization, Iran put forward a 10-point peace plan with negotiations now set to take place in Pakistan. The US and Israel will pause their operations in Iran. In turn, Tehran will allow oil tankers through the Strait of Hormuz in cooperation with their military. But Iranian officials say the war isn't over yet.
2: Well, the Prime Minister is travelling to the Middle East today to discuss fully reopening the strait with leaders in the region. Keir Starmer says they must do all they can to turn it into a lasting agreement. The head of the NHS says resident doctors' strikes have been deliberately timed to cause havoc as they enter their second day. Sir Jim Mackey, the chief executive of NHS England, says many hospitals have been struggling to fill rotas, but that the service is in as good a place it can be. Wes Streeting also says the public are getting fed up with them, while Tory leader Kemi Badenoch is calling for a ban on doctors' strikes. Well, Sam Taylor-Smith is a Bristol-based resident psychiatrist.
4: Slightly more investment in the pay packet and a couple of other areas as well to iron out. I don't think we're a million miles away from a tangible deal, but I think we do need to see those things, as we've highlighted in our letter to Wes Streeting, before we could consider putting it to members.
2: A Strictly Come Dancing star who was arrested on suspicion of rape will face no charges. He was arrested in October last year in connection with an alleged incident in 2024 not thought to have been against a contestant or dancer on the show. It's after another male star on the show was arrested on suspicion of rape. Neither of them have been named. And beavers have been reintroduced in Bedfordshire after 400 years of being extinct there. It's hoped they'll help the natural environment with their dam-building abilities, which help other species with breeding and us with flooding. From Radio News Hub, I'm Frankie Hairsine.
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2: A fine day with plenty of sunshine for many of us and feeling very warm in some places. Cloudier with some rain in the north and west, with a high today of 25 degrees Celsius.

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1: Iran and the US have agreed to a temporary truce with oil tankers allowed safe passage through the Strait of Hormuz for 2 weeks. Our reporter Lucy Gorman-Lee has more.
2: After Donald Trump's apocalyptic warning yesterday to wipe out an entire civilization, Iran put forward a 10-point peace plan with negotiations now set to take place in Pakistan. The US and Israel will pause their operations in Iran. In turn, Tehran will allow oil tankers through the Strait of Hormuz in cooperation with their military. But Iranian officials say the war isn't over yet.
1: Well, the Prime Minister is travelling to the Middle East today to discuss fully reopening the strait with leaders in the region. Keir Starmer says they must do all they can to turn it into a lasting agreement. The head of the NHS says resident doctors' strikes have been deliberately timed to cause havoc as they enter their second day. Sir Jim Mackey, the chief executive of NHS England, says many hospitals have been struggling to fill rotas, but that the service is in as good a place it can be. Wes Streeting also says the public are getting fed up with them, while Tory leader Kemi Badenoch is calling for a ban on doctors' strikes. Well, Sam Taylor-Smith is a Bristol-based resident psychiatrist.
3: Slightly more investment in the pay packet and a couple of other areas as well to iron out. I don't think we're a million miles away from a tangible deal, but I think we do need to see those things, as we've highlighted in our letter to Wes Streeting, before we could consider putting it to members.
1: A Strictly Come Dancing star who was arrested on suspicion of rape will face no charges. He was arrested in October last year in connection with an alleged incident in 2024 not thought to have been against a contestant or dancer on the show. It's after another male star on the show was arrested on suspicion of rape. Neither of them have been named. And beavers have been reintroduced in Bedfordshire after 400 years of being extinct there. It's hoped they'll help the natural environment with their dam-building abilities, which help other species with breeding and us with flooding. From Radio News Hub, I'm Frankie Hairsine.
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1: A fine day with plenty of sunshine for many of us and feeling very warm in some places. Cloudier with some rain in the north and west, with a high today of 25 degrees Celsius.

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1: Iran and the US have agreed a temporary truce with oil tankers that allowed safe passage through the Strait of Hormuz for 2 weeks. Our reporter Lucy Gormanley has more.
2: After Donald Trump's apocalyptic warning yesterday to wipe out an entire civilization, Iran put forward a 10-point peace plan with negotiations now set to take place in Pakistan. The US and Israel will pause their operations in Iran. In turn, Tehran will allow oil tankers through the Strait of Hormuz, but Iranian officials say the war isn't over yet.
1: The head of the NHS says resident doctor strikes have been deliberately timed to cause havoc as they enter their second day. Sir Jim Mackey, the chief executive of NHS England, says many hospitals have been struggling to fill rotas. And beavers have been reintroduced in Bedfordshire after 400 years of being extinct there. It's hoped that they'll help the natural environment with their dam-building abilities, which help other species with breeding and us with flooding. From Radio News Hub, I'm Frankie Hersine.
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1: A fine day with plenty of sunshine for many of us and feeling very warm in some places. Cloudier with some rain in the north and west with a high today of 25 degrees Celsius.
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done. 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A whole year eating and I still lost weight. 5 proper girlfriends and 5 messy breakups. 20

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1: Iran and the US have agreed a temporary truce with oil tankers that allowed safe passage through the Strait of Hormuz for 2 weeks. Our reporter Lucy Gormanley has more.
2: After Donald Trump's apocalyptic warning yesterday to wipe out an entire civilization, Iran put forward a 10-point peace plan with negotiations now set to take place in Pakistan. The US and Israel will pause their operations in Iran. In turn, Tehran will allow oil tankers through the Strait of Hormuz, but Iranian officials say the war isn't over yet.
1: The head of the NHS says resident doctor strikes have been deliberately timed to cause havoc as they enter their second day. Sir Jim Mackey, the chief executive of NHS England, says many hospitals have been struggling to fill rotas. And beavers have been reintroduced in Bedfordshire after 400 years of being extinct there. It's hoped that they'll help the natural environment with their dam-building abilities, which help other species with breeding and us with flooding. From Radio News Hub, I'm Frankie Hersine.
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1: A fine day with plenty of sunshine for many of us and feeling very warm in some places. Cloudier with some rain in the north and west with a high today of 25 degrees Celsius.
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0: Plymouth dealer, a dealing man. And right now I'm giving the best deal ever on that new Plymouth Barracuda.
1: Hey, man, the name of the Plymouth Fastback is the Barracuda.
0: I can't pronounce Barracuda.
1: Yeah, well, look, man, try this. Say back.
0: Back.
1: Ra.
0: Ra.
1: Coo.
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0: Baba, ra, ra, coo, coo, da, da.
1: Well, it ain't Barracuda, man, but I think we got a hit record.

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1: Iran and the US have agreed to a temporary truce with oil tankers allowed safe passage through the Strait of Hormuz for 2 weeks. Our reporter Lucy Gorman-Lee has more.
2: After Donald Trump's apocalyptic warning yesterday to wipe out an entire civilization, Iran put forward a 10-point peace plan with negotiations now set to take place in Pakistan. The US and Israel will pause their operations in Iran. In turn, Tehran will allow oil tankers through the Strait of Hormuz in cooperation with their military. But Iranian officials say the war isn't over yet.
1: Well, the Prime Minister is travelling to the Middle East today to discuss fully reopening the strait with leaders in the region. Keir Starmer says they must do all they can to turn it into a lasting agreement. The head of the NHS says resident doctors' strikes have been deliberately timed to cause havoc as they enter their second day. Sir Jim Mackey, the chief executive of NHS England, says many hospitals have been struggling to fill rotas, but that the service is in as good a place it can be. Wes Streeting also says the public are getting fed up with them, while Tory leader Kemi Badenoch is calling for a ban on doctors' strikes. Well, Sam Taylor-Smith is a Bristol-based resident psychiatrist.
3: Slightly more investment in the pay packet and a couple of other areas as well to iron out. I don't think we're a million miles away from a tangible deal, but I think we do need to see those things, as we've highlighted in our letter to Wes Streeting, before we could consider putting it to members.
1: A Strictly Come Dancing star who was arrested on suspicion of rape will face no charges. He was arrested in October last year in connection with an alleged incident in 2024 not thought to have been against a contestant or dancer on the show. It's after another male star on the show was arrested on suspicion of rape. Neither of them have been named. And beavers have been reintroduced in Bedfordshire after 400 years of being extinct there. It's hoped they'll help the natural environment with their dam-building abilities, which help other species with breeding and us with flooding. From Radio News Hub, I'm Frankie Hairsine.
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1: A fine day with plenty of sunshine for many of us and feeling very warm in some places. Cloudier with some rain in the north and west, with a high today of 25 degrees Celsius.
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1: Iran and the US have agreed to a temporary truce with oil tankers allowed safe passage through the Strait of Hormuz for 2 weeks. Our reporter Lucy Gorman-Lee has more.
2: After Donald Trump's apocalyptic warning yesterday to wipe out an entire civilization, Iran put forward a 10-point peace plan with negotiations now set to take place in Pakistan. The US and Israel will pause their operations in Iran. In turn, Tehran will allow oil tankers through the Strait of Hormuz in cooperation with their military. But Iranian officials say the war isn't over yet.
1: Well, the Prime Minister is travelling to the Middle East today to discuss fully reopening the strait with leaders in the region. Sir Keir Starmer says they must do all they can to turn it into a lasting agreement. The head of the NHS says resident doctors' strikes have been deliberately timed to cause havoc as they enter their second day. Sir Jim Mackey, the chief executive of NHS England, says many hospitals have been struggling to fill rotas, but that the service is in as good a place it can be. Wes Streeting also says the public are getting fed up with them, while Tory leader Kemi Badenoch is calling for a ban on doctors' strikes. Well, Sam Taylor-Smith is a Bristol-based resident psychiatrist.
3: Slightly more investment in the pay packet and a couple of other areas as well to iron out. I don't think we're a million miles away from a tangible deal, but I think we do need to see those things, as we've highlighted in our letter to Wes Streeting, before we could consider putting it to members.
1: A Strictly Come Dancing star who was arrested on suspicion of rape will face no charges. He was arrested in October last year in connection with an alleged incident in 2024 not thought to have been against a contestant or dancer on the show. It's after another male star on the show was arrested on suspicion of rape. Neither of them have been named. And beavers have been reintroduced in Bedfordshire after 400 years of being extinct there. It's hoped they'll help the natural environment with their dam-building abilities, which help other species with breeding and us with flooding. From Radio News Hub, I'm Frankie Hairsine.
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1: A fine day with plenty of sunshine for many of us and feeling very warm in some places. Cloudier with some rain in the north and west, with a high today of 25 degrees Celsius.
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Mr. Emin Cash, anytime you see me, you know. RFE Records, play a duck to catch a duck, you know. Trigger niggas with trigger niggas, you know. Supercar driving, Gulfstream flying, designer wearing, golden child, you know.

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0: Drink some margaritas by swinging blue lights. 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Are you with me? Are you with me?
1: Yo, yo, what up? This is Lunch Money Lewis. 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
1: Iran and the US have agreed to a temporary truce with oil tankers allowed safe passage through the Strait of Hormuz for 2 weeks. Our reporter Lucy Gorman-Lee has more.
2: After Donald Trump's apocalyptic warning yesterday to wipe out an entire civilization, Iran put forward a 10-point peace plan with negotiations now set to take place in Pakistan. The US and Israel will pause their operations in Iran. In turn, Tehran will allow oil tankers through the Strait of Hormuz in cooperation with their military. But Iranian officials say the war isn't over yet.
1: Well, the Prime Minister is travelling to the Middle East today to discuss fully reopening the strait with leaders in the region. Keir Starmer says they must do all they can to turn it into a lasting agreement. The head of the NHS says resident doctors' strikes have been deliberately timed to cause havoc as they enter their second day. Sir Jim Mackey, the chief executive of NHS England, says many hospitals have been struggling to fill rotas, but that the service is in as good a place it can be. Wes Streeting also says the public are getting fed up with them, while Tory leader Kemi Badenoch is calling for a ban on doctors' strikes. Well, Sam Taylor-Smith is a Bristol-based resident psychiatrist.
3: Slightly more investment in the pay packet and a couple of other areas as well to iron out. I don't think we're a million miles away from a tangible deal, but I think we do need to see those things, as we've highlighted in our letter to Wes Streeting, before we could consider putting it to members.
1: A Strictly Come Dancing star who was arrested on suspicion of rape will face no charges. He was arrested in October last year in connection with an alleged incident in 2024 not thought to have been against a contestant or dancer on the show. It's after another male star on the show was arrested on suspicion of rape. Neither of them have been named. And beavers have been reintroduced in Bedfordshire after 400 years of being extinct there. It's hoped they'll help the natural environment with their dam-building abilities, which help other species with breeding and us with flooding. From Radio News Hub, I'm Frankie Hairsine.
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1: A fine day with plenty of sunshine for many of us and feeling very warm in some places. Cloudier with some rain in the north and west, with a high today of 25 degrees Celsius.
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7: Hello, this is Spence. Thank you for joining me on the chart this week. Coming up in the next 3 hours, we'll be counting down the top 40 songs played right here on this radio station and on hundreds of radio stations all around the world. Before we look at this week's top 40, let's recap last week's number one.
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7: 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Last week's number one then, Lady Gaga and Doechii and Runway.

0: Last week it was its third week at the top of the chart. If it stays at the top of the countdown this week, it makes it a big 4 weeks. But it's going to be 4 weeks at the top of the chart. Stiff competition with five new entries into the chart. They include the brand new song from Shakira and Burna Boy. It's the official soundtrack to the FIFA World Cup for 2026. It's called Die Die. Could that be today's number one on Airplay 40?
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2: 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Thank you for joining me on the chart this week. On the way in the next 10 songs, 2 climbers, 7 fallers and 1 new entry. But what is going to be where? We'll find out, of course, very shortly here on Airplay 40. Can tell you, though, 40 this week starts with a single that's one of our longest-running singles in the countdown. Been in the charts 14 weeks. It falls 6 places. Miles Smith, Niall Horan, Drive Safe.
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Jack Harlow at 39. All of My Friends, reaching the charts, down six. On the countdown of the top 40 songs played on radio stations all around the world. Hello, this is Spence. Thank you for joining me on the chart this week. It's a special chart this week as well. I'll explain why later on. It's a bit of a celebration happening at the Airplay 40 studio. More about that on the way for you very shortly. 38 this week, 6 weeks in the charts. It's down eight for Mel C, an undefeated champion.

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4: In the Champions League, Arsenal claimed a narrow quarterfinals first leg victory over Sporting Lisbon, putting their first back-to-back losses of the season behind them as Kai Havertz netted the only goal of the game in stoppage time. Meanwhile, Liverpool face Paris Saint-Germain tonight in their Champions League quarterfinal. In a huge game in the battle for the playoffs in the Championship, Southampton dominated Wrexham, beating them 5-1 to leapfrog the Welsh side into sixth place. Manchester United players are backing Michael Carrick to lead the club on a permanent basis. Carrick has transformed United since taking the job until the end of the season, guiding them to third in the league. Winger Amad Diallo says he'd love to see him stay.
5: He's been here not so long, but he's been doing very good. He's not the player who decide if he's going to be the manager, but yeah, we are really happy to have him as a manager.
4: And in snooker, Polish teenager Michał Szczebarczyk has become the youngest player to win a world championship match after defeating former women's world champion Onyi Ng. He's just 15 years, 2 months and 25 days old.

37 on Airplay 40, debut single from Bella Kay. I love it, I love it, I love it. It's down 6. 10 weeks in the charts for her. Expect more from her in the coming weeks and months ahead. 36 this week is our next entry from a lady who's had a string of hits over the last, well, goodness me, 20-odd years, if not slightly longer. Shania Twain back then. This is a brand new single. It's called Dirty Rosie. 36 on Airplay 40. New entry this week. Our first of 5 on the charts.

0: Niall Horan, Dinner Party. It's time to reach the charts. Den 8 at this week's number 35 on Airplay 40. Quite a long-running single, that one.
1: The future hit.
0: So, from a song that's been in the charts for weeks and weeks and weeks to one that hasn't even charted yet, but we think it's going to do well when it enters into the charts in the coming weeks ahead. This, then, is the latest single to come in from Cat's Eye. Already making waves into the charts. And this is the brand new single. It's called Pinky Up, our future hit this week.
1: The future hit.
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We think it's going to do well when it enters into the charts in the coming weeks. I'd love to know your thoughts on that, though. Get involved on our socials. Tell us what you think. You can find us on Instagram, and also we're on Threads too as well. Search us on there at Airplay 40 Charts is the place to go to find us on Instagram and Threads. Right, we continue with the countdown then with the brand new song from Take That, 7 weeks in the charts and down 9 at 34 with You're a Superstar.

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6: Thousands of music fans who bought tickets to the Wireless Festival are to be refunded after organisers cancelled the three-day event. All pre-sale tickets were sold out for the Kanye West headlining gigs in Finsbury Park, but the controversial rapper was denied entry to the UK by the Home Office. Those who bought tickets will be automatically refunded. Scottish actor James McAvoy is making his directorial debut. He's in front of and behind the camera for California Screamin', about two rappers who convince record company bosses they are American when they are in fact from Dundee. McAvoy says it's good to celebrate Scotland.
7: It's just a story about people who happen to be Scottish, and it's for Scottish people, and I think Scottish people will enjoy watching these particular Scottish people examined. And it is really fun, it's really interesting, it's kind of like reductive.
6: Scott Mills is to step back from his role as ambassador for MS Society UK. The charity has announced, in the light of his sacking from the BBC, they will be reviewing the situation. And Celine Dion has added another six dates to her Paris residency.

0: working is.
1: It's been in the charts for 3 weeks and it falls two places. Maisie Peters and My Regards, 31 this week. 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Top 30. 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
1: Before that, though, let's count down from 40 to 30. 40 down 6, Miles Smith and Niall Horan, Drive Safe. Jack Harlow, All My Friends, down 6 at 39. Falling 8 at 38, Mel C, undefeated champion. I Love It, I Love It, I Love It from Bella Kay. Full 6 at 37. 36, new entry, Shania Twain, Dirty Rosie. Niall Horan, Dinner Parties, down 8 at 35. 34, falling 9, Take That, You're a Superstar. Jay Balvin, Amber Mark, Steve Avari, Travis Barker, Jump Up 4 at 33. 32, Up 4, Disclosure, The Sun Comes Up, Tremendous. And Maisie Peters, My Regards, down a couple. This week's number 31. Into the top 30 we go on this week's Airplay 40 charts. One climber, seven fallers, two new entries to play. But what is going to be where? 30 this week, one of our longest running singles in the chart, 15 weeks in the charts, and down 4 for Calvin Harris and Kasabian. And Release the Pressure.
3: 30.

15 weeks, goodness me, and down four places, Calvin Harris and Kasabian, and Release the Pressure. It's gone by quick, hasn't it? John Els has gone by quick. Going to say this, the last 18 years. More of that on the way for you shortly. And while I'm talking about that, after CMAT, Jamie Oliver, Petrol Station.

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1: Iran and the US have agreed to a temporary truce with oil tankers allowed safe passage through the Strait of Hormuz for 2 weeks. Our reporter Lucy Gorman-Lee has more.
2: After Donald Trump's apocalyptic warning yesterday to wipe out an entire civilization, Iran put forward a 10-point peace plan with negotiations now set to take place in Pakistan. The US and Israel will pause their operations in Iran. In turn, Tehran will allow oil tankers through the Strait of Hormuz in cooperation with their military. But Iranian officials say the war isn't over yet.
1: Well, the Prime Minister is travelling to the Middle East today to discuss fully reopening the strait with leaders in the region. Keir Starmer says they must do all they can to turn it into a lasting agreement. The head of the NHS says resident doctors' strikes have been deliberately timed to cause havoc as they enter their second day. Sir Jim Mackey, the chief executive of NHS England, says many hospitals have been struggling to fill rotas, but that the service is in as good a place it can be. Wes Streeting also says the public are getting fed up with them, while Tory leader Kemi Badenoch is calling for a ban on doctors' strikes. Well, Sam Taylor-Smith is a Bristol-based resident psychiatrist.
3: Slightly more investment in the pay packet and a couple of other areas as well to iron out. I don't think we're a million miles away from a tangible deal, but I think we do need to see those things, as we've highlighted in our letter to Wes Streeting, before we could consider putting it to members.
1: A Strictly Come Dancing star who was arrested on suspicion of rape will face no charges. He was arrested in October last year in connection with an alleged incident in 2024 not thought to have been against a contestant or dancer on the show. It's after another male star on the show was arrested on suspicion of rape. Neither of them have been named. And beavers have been reintroduced in Bedfordshire after 400 years of being extinct there. It's hoped they'll help the natural environment with their dam-building abilities, which help other species with breeding and us with flooding. From Radio News Hub, I'm Frankie Hairsine.
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1: A fine day with plenty of sunshine for many of us and feeling very warm in some places. Cloudier with some rain in the north and west, with a high today of 25 degrees Celsius.
6: 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Hello, this is Ben. Thank you for joining me on the chart this week. So we continue with the countdown with a new entry into the chart at 28 from Alex Warren and Fine Place to Die.
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Jesse J in California, 27 on this week's Airplay 40 chart. Folks in the countdown, down six for her. So I mentioned earlier on how 18 years seems to have whizzed by. The reason is because today is Airplay 40's 18th birthday. We've been doing this show, believe it or not, for 18 years, which I find incredible. Goodness me, I never thought I'd be sat here 18 years after doing the first chart back in the day, many years ago. And here we are still doing it, 18 years later. Goodness me. 2 years to the big 20, which I find absolutely frightening as anyway. But good. So thank you, by the way, if you've been listening to us the last 18 years, if you've listened once, or if you listen to every show day in day out, thank you so much for being part of the last 18 years. And thank you to all the stations as well, the hundreds of stations over the last 18 years that have taken the program as well. So thank you very much to you. It's another 18, believe it or not. Goodness, I'm not going anywhere. Keep myself busy. Right, onwards to the chart then. 26, Photo of the Countdown, down three. Lizzo, Don't Make Me Love You.

Rexha with Faithless, New Religion, down 5, 8 weeks of the charts for them at 25. She's just announced the launch date for her new album coming out in the next couple of weeks. They are from BB Rexha. Talking of albums out at the minute, Paul McCartney has a brand new album out, and he's teamed up with his former bandmate Ringo Starr with this, Home to Us, 2 weeks in the charts, up 4, 24 this week.

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2: Hi, I'm Big Bob, host of Memory Lane, to tell you about the upcoming show. Once again, we'll have our one-hit wonders, instrumental hit of the week, break the record, and a comparison cover song segments. In addition, we'll feature a different theme weekly as I play tunes from Danny and the Juniors, Chuck Berry, Beach Boys, and many more great tunes from the 60s and the 70s. So check the station's schedule for the date and time the next show is broadcast so we can stroll down memory lane together, listening to the hits that will never die.
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3: In the Champions League, Arsenal claimed a narrow quarterfinals first leg victory over Sporting Lisbon, putting their first back-to-back losses of the season behind them as Kai Havertz netted the only goal of the game in stoppage time. Meanwhile, Liverpool face Paris Saint-Germain tonight in their Champions League quarterfinal. In a huge game in the battle for the playoffs in the Championship, Southampton dominated Wrexham, beating them 5-1 to leapfrog the Welsh side into sixth place. Manchester United players are backing Michael Carrick to lead the club on a permanent basis. Carrick has transformed United since taking the job until the end of the season, guiding them to third in the league. Winger Amad Diallo says he'd love to see him stay.
4: He's been here not so long, but he's been doing very good. He's not the player who decide if he's going to be the manager, but yeah, we are really happy to have him as a manager.
3: And in snooker, Polish teenager Michał Szczebarczyk has become the youngest player to win a world championship match after defeating former women's world champion Onyi Ng. He's just 15 years, 2 months and 25 days old.
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Harry Styles. Our longest running single in the chart this week, down 6 places, 4 number 1 for him, and Aperture at 23. What do you think of that then? You can find us on Blue Sky Social. Our address on there, it is at Airplay 40. That's where you can find us on Blue Sky Social. I'd love to know your thoughts on that. Maybe you're going to love the next song I'm going to play after this one. Maybe you're loving this song as well, from Holly Humberstone, Cruel World. It's down 3. We have a new entry on the way for you next, by the way. That's coming the way. Let's know what you think of that too.

0: Brand new from Charlie XCX, rock music, a new entry, 21 on this week's countdown. And don't forget to check out our website, by the way. 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
2: 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Airplay 40. Airplay
0: 40. Well then, let's count down 30 to 20. 30 down 4. Calvin Harris, Kasabian, Lisa Precious, C-Mat, Jamie Oliver, Petrol Station down 5 at 29. 28, new entry, Alex Warren, Fine Place That I, California, Jesse J down 6 at 27. 26, falling 3, Lizzo, Don't Make Me Love You, a new legend, BB Rexha, Faithless down 5 at 25. 24, up 4, Paul McCartney, Ringo Starr, Home to Us, Aperture from Harry Styles down 6 at 23. 22, down 3, Holly Humberstone, Crawwell, a new entry, 21, Charlie XCX and Rock Music. 5 fallers, 1 new entry, 1 non-mover and 3 climbers in the next 10 songs. 20 this week. It's up to for Lana Del Rey and First Light.
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19 on Airplay 40, down 5, Sienna Spiro and The Visitor. 6 weeks on the charts for her. This week's number 18. You're going to hear a lot of this in the coming weeks. This is the official soundtrack to the FIFA World Cup. Shakira and Burna Boy. This is...

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3: Thousands of music fans who bought tickets to the Wireless Festival are to be refunded after organisers cancelled the three-day event. All pre-sale tickets were sold out for the Kanye West headlining gigs in Finsbury Park, but the controversial rapper was denied entry to the UK by the Home Office. Those who bought tickets will be automatically refunded. Scottish actor James McAvoy is making his directorial debut. He's in front of and behind the camera for California Screamin', about two rappers who convince record company bosses they are American when they are in fact from Dundee. McAvoy says it's good to celebrate Scotland.
4: It's just a story about people who happen to be Scottish, and it's for Scottish people, and I think Scottish people will enjoy watching these particular Scottish people examined. And it is really fun, it's really interesting, it's kind of like reductive.
3: Scott Mills is to step back from his role as ambassador for MS Society UK. The charity has announced, in the light of his sacking from the BBC, they will be reviewing the situation. And Celine Dion has added another six dates to her Paris residency.
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6: 17.

I think it's going to be a definite summer hit, that one. Shaggy and Robin Thicke, Looking Lovely, 17 on Airplay 40. Down 2 for them. 16, Non-Mover, Teddy Swims, and Mr. Know-It-All.

Olivia Rodrigo down two, now he's in the charts for The Book of Love at 15 on Airplay 40. 60 minutes away from this week's number one. Who's going to be at the top of the chart? We will find out in good time. 14 this week, it's up four for Charlie Puth, Michael McDonald and Kenny Loggins. This is Love and Exile.

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1: Iran and the US have agreed to a temporary truce with oil tankers allowed safe passage through the Strait of Hormuz for 2 weeks. Our reporter Lucy Gorman-Lee has more.
2: After Donald Trump's apocalyptic warning yesterday to wipe out an entire civilization, Iran put forward a 10-point peace plan with negotiations now set to take place in Pakistan. The US and Israel will pause their operations in Iran. In turn, Tehran will allow oil tankers through the Strait of Hormuz in cooperation with their military. But Iranian officials say the war isn't over yet.
1: Well, the Prime Minister is travelling to the Middle East today to discuss fully reopening the strait with leaders in the region. Keir Starmer says they must do all they can to turn it into a lasting agreement. The head of the NHS says resident doctors' strikes have been deliberately timed to cause havoc as they enter their second day. Sir Jim Mackey, the chief executive of NHS England, says many hospitals have been struggling to fill rotas, but that the service is in as good a place it can be. Wes Streeting also says the public are getting fed up with them, while Tory leader Kemi Badenoch is calling for a ban on doctors' strikes. Well, Sam Taylor-Smith is a Bristol-based resident psychiatrist.
3: Slightly more investment in the pay packet and a couple of other areas as well to iron out. I don't think we're a million miles away from a tangible deal, but I think we do need to see those things, as we've highlighted in our letter to Wes Streeting, before we could consider putting it to members.
1: A Strictly Come Dancing star who was arrested on suspicion of rape will face no charges. He was arrested in October last year in connection with an alleged incident in 2024 not thought to have been against a contestant or dancer on the show. It's after another male star on the show was arrested on suspicion of rape. Neither of them have been named. And beavers have been reintroduced in Bedfordshire after 400 years of being extinct there. It's hoped they'll help the natural environment with their dam-building abilities, which help other species with breeding and us with flooding. From Radio News Hub, I'm Frankie Hairsine.
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1: A fine day with plenty of sunshine for many of us and feeling very warm in some places. Cloudier with some rain in the north and west, with a high today of 25 degrees Celsius.
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been in the charts for 5 weeks and it falls one place. JP Cooper and Gabrielle and Sad Song, 13 on this week's Airplay 40 chart. Hello, this is Spence, and the top 40 songs played on radio stations all around the world. Thank you for joining me on the chart this week. Good to have you with us here on the countdown. We continue with the chart with the song that's been in the charts for 5 weeks. It falls one place. CMAT's Ready, this week's 12.

0: falling out of the top 10 after 4 weeks in the charts at 11, Haven, Caitlin, Aragon and I Run. This is Airplay 40. 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This is Spence. Thank you for joining me on the chart this week. Stand by then. Top 10. That's next.
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0: Well, let's count down from 20 to 10. 20, it's down one. Jesse Ware, I Get Used to This. Dermot Kennedy, Funeral, Falls Three at 19. 18, up three. Zach Bryan, Plastic Cigarette. Disclosure, Lynn Leon Thomas, Deepers, down four at 17. 16, new entry, Somber, Homewrecker. And Holly Humberston, To Love Somebody, Falls One at 15. 14, down four. Sam Fender, The Treadmill. JP Cooper and Gabrielle, Sad Song, Falls One at 13. 12, down one. C-Mats, Ready and Heaven and Caitlin Aragon, I Run. It falls a couple. This week's number 11. Into the top 10. We go on Airplay 40 this week. Five fallers, two new entries, three non-movers. Is this week's number one a new entry or is it a non-mover? 50-50 chance of it being that. We'll find out, of course, on the way for you in 10 songs' time. And 10, though, before that. 9 weeks in the charts, down a couple, Jesse J, H-A-P-P-Y.
2: 10.

It's a full number one from Taylor Swift, Opalite 9 on this week's Airplay 40 charts. She has a new single coming some point in the coming weeks. We will listen out for that, of course, right here on Airplay 40. She was as well in the chart, doesn't she? There we go. Right, we continue with the countdown then. At this week's number 8 is a song that is brand new from a forthcoming album as well. Brand new from Bebe Rexha. She dropped the video to this just last week. I Like You Better Than Me. New entry, not a highest new entry, but certainly one of our highest new entries, in an 8 this week on Airplay 40.

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0: She's just released a brand new tune for the new Toy Story movie, I Knew It, I Knew You. That's going to break into the charts probably in the coming days. Look out for that, of course, right here on the countdown. Talking of songs due to chart in the coming days, brand new from Chemical Brothers with Q-Tip. This is Go.
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enter into the chart on next week's Airplay 40. Let us know your thoughts. What do you reckon? Could that top the countdown next week? We're on all the major social media channels, Instagram and Threads. It's at Airplay 40 Chart. Blue Sky Social and Facebook. You'll find us on there at Airplay 40. So we continue with the chart with, well, goodness me, at this week's number six, the woman who topped the first ever Airplay 40 18 years ago. Madonna with Sabrina Carpenter and Bring Your Love.

Miley Cyrus and Younger You at 5 on this week's Airplay 40. We are inside the top 5, and at 4, song that's been in the charts 7 weeks, former number 1, down a couple, Harry Styles and American Girls.

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0: there. 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
4: 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Three we go on this week's Airplay 40 charts. Airplay 40. Three songs to play, one new entry. Where's that new entry? Is it at three? Is it at two? Or is it at one? Let's find out. Three on the charts. Is our highest new entry. Look out for this. I think this is going to do quite well in the coming weeks. Fisher, Tones and I, Favour, this week.
3: Three.

0: come home to.
1: I'm going to call this. I think that's going to be one of the big songs of the summer. Fisher, Tones and I, and Favour at three. There's two songs left to play. So who am I going to play next? Who's got the second biggest single played on radio stations all around the world? Last week, the highest you went to was Lewis Capaldi with Stay Love. He's at one. And this week's...
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0: 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Then 40 down 6, Miles Smith, Niall Horan, Drive Safe. Jack Harlow, All of My Friends, fall 6 at 39. 38 down 8, Melanie C, Undefeated Champion. Bella K, I Love It, I Love It, I Love It. It's down 6 at 37. 36, new entry, Shania Twain, Dirty Rosie, Dinner Party from Niall Horan. It's down 8 at 35. 34, falling 9, Take That, You're a Superstar and Jump. J Balvin, Amber Mark, Stevie Vai, Travis Barker, up 4 at 33. 32, up 4, Disclosure, Sun Comes Up Tremendous. And My Regards from Maisie Peters, down a couple at 31. 30, falling 4, Calvin Harris, Kasabian, Release the Pressure, CMAT, Jamie Oliver, Petrol Station, falls 5 at 29. 28, new entry, Alex Soren, Fine Place That I in California from Jesse J's, down 6 at 27. 26, falling 3, Lizzo, Don't Make Me Love You, Bieber X, Faithless, New Religions, down 5 at 25. 24, up 4, Paul McCartney, Ringo Starr, Home to Us, and Harry Styles, Aperture, down 6 at 23. 22, falling 3, Holly Humston, Cruel World, and Charlie XCX, Rock Music, new entry at 21. 20, up 2, Lionel Del Rey, First Light, and Sienna Spiro, The Visitors, down 5 at 19. 18, new entry, Shakira, Burna Boy, Die Die, Looking Lovely from Shaggy, and Robin Thicke, down 2 at 17. 16, Non-Mover, Teddy Swims, Mr. Know-It-All, and Book of Love from Olivia Rodriguez, down 2 at 15. 14, up 4, Charlie Puth, Michael McDonald, Kenny Loggins, Love and Exile, and Bruno Mars, Risk It All's, down 2 at 13. 12, falling 2, Louis Tomlinson, Imposter, and 11, up 1, Somber and Potential.
1: 10.
0: Down 3, Somber and Homewrecker. I don't want to be a
1: homewrecker. 9.
0: Falling 1, Ray, Nightingale Lane.
1: Somebody love me one. 8.
0: Up 1, Paul Russell and High Maintenance. Hey, tell me what you like,
1: babe. Cause it's never too- 7.
0: It's down 2, Taylor Swift, Elizabeth Taylor.
1: 6.
0: Non-Mover, Madonna, Sabrina Carpenter, Bring Your Love.
1: 5.
0: Down 1, Miley Cyrus and Younger You.
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0: Down 2, Harry Styles, American Girls.
1: 3.
0: New entry, Fisher and Tones and I, Favour.
1: 2.
0: Up 1, Lewis Capaldi, Stay Love.
2: It's the perfect crime with an alibi. And I try.
0: So this time, 18 years ago, Madonna and Justin Timberlake topped the first chart we did. Today, someone who many people call a direct successor to Madonna is at the top of the chart. For a fourth week running, Lady Gaga with Doechii, Runway, this week's number one.

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1: This week, someone on Airplay 40, Lady Gaga and Doechii and Runway, a fourth week at the top of the chart. Will they make it another week at the top of the countdown? Join us next week to see how they do.
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1: It's another busy week on the chart next week. Five new entries into the countdown. Could one of these songs knock Lady Gaga and Doechii from the top of the chart? They include the brand new song from the Chemical Brothers and Q-Tip and Go. How will that do on next week's chart?

And Zara Larsson's brand new tune has teamed up with Shakira. It's called Euro Summer. Will be at the top of the chart on next week's Airplay 40. Well, make sure you join me this time next week as we count down the top 40 songs, see where these songs go, and see who will be topping next week's countdown.

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1: Iran and the US have agreed to a temporary truce with oil tankers allowed safe passage through the Strait of Hormuz for 2 weeks. Our reporter Lucy Gorman-Lee has more.
2: After Donald Trump's apocalyptic warning yesterday to wipe out an entire civilization, Iran put forward a 10-point peace plan with negotiations now set to take place in Pakistan. The US and Israel will pause their operations in Iran. In turn, Tehran will allow oil tankers through the Strait of Hormuz in cooperation with their military. But Iranian officials say the war isn't over yet.
1: Well, the Prime Minister is travelling to the Middle East today to discuss fully reopening the strait with leaders in the region. Keir Starmer says they must do all they can to turn it into a lasting agreement. The head of the NHS says resident doctors' strikes have been deliberately timed to cause havoc as they enter their second day. Sir Jim Mackey, the chief executive of NHS England, says many hospitals have been struggling to fill rotas, but that the service is in as good a place it can be. Wes Streeting also says the public are getting fed up with them, while Tory leader Kemi Badenoch is calling for a ban on doctors' strikes. Well, Sam Taylor-Smith is a Bristol-based resident psychiatrist.
3: Slightly more investment in the pay packet and a couple of other areas as well to iron out. I don't think we're a million miles away from a tangible deal, but I think we do need to see those things, as we've highlighted in our letter to Wes Streeting, before we could consider putting it to members.
1: A Strictly Come Dancing star who was arrested on suspicion of rape will face no charges. He was arrested in October last year in connection with an alleged incident in 2024 not thought to have been against a contestant or dancer on the show. It's after another male star on the show was arrested on suspicion of rape. Neither of them have been named. And beavers have been reintroduced in Bedfordshire after 400 years of being extinct there. It's hoped they'll help the natural environment with their dam-building abilities, which help other species with breeding and us with flooding. From Radio News Hub, I'm Frankie Hairsine.
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1: A fine day with plenty of sunshine for many of us and feeling very warm in some places. Cloudier with some rain in the north and west, with a high today of 25 degrees Celsius.

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1: Iran and the US have agreed to a temporary truce with oil tankers allowed safe passage through the Strait of Hormuz for 2 weeks. Our reporter Lucy Gorman-Lee has more.
2: After Donald Trump's apocalyptic warning yesterday to wipe out an entire civilization, Iran put forward a 10-point peace plan with negotiations now set to take place in Pakistan. The US and Israel will pause their operations in Iran. In turn, Tehran will allow oil tankers through the Strait of Hormuz in cooperation with their military. But Iranian officials say the war isn't over yet.
1: Well, the Prime Minister is travelling to the Middle East today to discuss fully reopening the strait with leaders in the region. Keir Starmer says they must do all they can to turn it into a lasting agreement. The head of the NHS says resident doctors' strikes have been deliberately timed to cause havoc as they enter their second day. Sir Jim Mackey, the chief executive of NHS England, says many hospitals have been struggling to fill rotas, but that the service is in as good a place it can be. Wes Streeting also says the public are getting fed up with them, while Tory leader Kemi Badenoch is calling for a ban on doctors' strikes. Well, Sam Taylor-Smith is a Bristol-based resident psychiatrist.
3: Slightly more investment in the pay packet and a couple of other areas as well to iron out. I don't think we're a million miles away from a tangible deal, but I think we do need to see those things, as we've highlighted in our letter to Wes Streeting, before we could consider putting it to members.
1: A Strictly Come Dancing star who was arrested on suspicion of rape will face no charges. He was arrested in October last year in connection with an alleged incident in 2024 not thought to have been against a contestant or dancer on the show. It's after another male star on the show was arrested on suspicion of rape. Neither of them have been named. And beavers have been reintroduced in Bedfordshire after 400 years of being extinct there. It's hoped they'll help the natural environment with their dam-building abilities, which help other species with breeding and us with flooding. From Radio News Hub, I'm Frankie Hairsign.
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1: A fine day with plenty of sunshine for many of us and feeling very warm in some places. Cloudier with some rain in the north and west, with a high today of 25 degrees Celsius.

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1: Iran and the US have agreed to a temporary truce with oil tankers allowed safe passage through the Strait of Hormuz for 2 weeks. Our reporter Lucy Gorman-Lee has more.
2: After Donald Trump's apocalyptic warning yesterday to wipe out an entire civilization, Iran put forward a 10-point peace plan with negotiations now set to take place in Pakistan. The US and Israel will pause their operations in Iran. In turn, Tehran will allow oil tankers through the Strait of Hormuz in cooperation with their military. But Iranian officials say the war isn't over yet.
1: Well, the Prime Minister is travelling to the Middle East today to discuss fully reopening the strait with leaders in the region. Keir Starmer says they must do all they can to turn it into a lasting agreement. The head of the NHS says resident doctors' strikes have been deliberately timed to cause havoc as they enter their second day. Sir Jim Mackey, the chief executive of NHS England, says many hospitals have been struggling to fill rotas, but that the service is in as good a place it can be. Wes Streeting also says the public are getting fed up with them, while Tory leader Kemi Badenoch is calling for a ban on doctors' strikes. Well, Sam Taylor-Smith is a Bristol-based resident psychiatrist.
3: Slightly more investment in the pay packet and a couple of other areas as well to iron out. I don't think we're a million miles away from a tangible deal, but I think we do need to see those things, as we've highlighted in our letter to Wes Streeting, before we could consider putting it to members.
1: A Strictly Come Dancing star who was arrested on suspicion of rape will face no charges. He was arrested in October last year in connection with an alleged incident in 2024 not thought to have been against a contestant or dancer on the show. It's after another male star on the show was arrested on suspicion of rape. Neither of them have been named. And beavers have been reintroduced in Bedfordshire after 400 years of being extinct there. It's hoped they'll help the natural environment with their dam-building abilities, which help other species with breeding and us with flooding. From Radio News Hub, I'm Frankie Hairsine.
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1: A fine day with plenty of sunshine for many of us and feeling very warm in some places. Cloudier with some rain in the north and west, with a high today of 25 degrees Celsius.

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1: It doesn't matter if you love him or capital H-I-M. 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
1: Iran and the US have agreed to a temporary truce with oil tankers allowed safe passage through the Strait of Hormuz for 2 weeks. Our reporter Lucy Gormanley has more.
2: After Donald Trump's apocalyptic warning yesterday to wipe out an entire civilization, Iran put forward a 10-point peace plan with negotiations now set to take place in Pakistan. The US and Israel will pause their operations in Iran. In turn, Tehran will allow oil tankers through the Strait of Hormuz in cooperation with their military. But Iranian officials say the war isn't over yet.
1: Well, the Prime Minister is travelling to the Middle East today to discuss fully reopening the strait with leaders in the region. Keir Starmer says they must do all they can to turn it into a lasting agreement. The head of the NHS says resident doctors' strikes have been deliberately timed to cause havoc as they enter their second day. Sir Jim Mackey, the chief executive of NHS England, says many hospitals have been struggling to fill rotas, but that the service is in as good a place it can be. Wes Streeting also says the public are getting fed up with them, while Tory leader Kemi Badenoch is calling for a ban on doctors' strikes. Well, Sam Taylor-Smith is a Bristol-based resident psychiatrist.
3: Slightly more investment in the pay packet and a couple of other areas as well to iron out. I don't think we're a million miles away from a tangible deal, but I think we do need to see those things, as we've highlighted in our letter to Wes Streeting, before we could consider putting it to members.
1: A Strictly Come Dancing star who was arrested on suspicion of rape will face no charges. He was arrested in October last year in connection with an alleged incident in 2024 not thought to have been against a contestant or dancer on the show. It's after another male star on the show was arrested on suspicion of rape. Neither of them have been named. And beavers have been reintroduced in Bedfordshire after 400 years of being extinct there. It's hoped they'll help the natural environment with their dam-building abilities, which help other species with breeding and us with flooding. From Radio News Hub, I'm Frankie Hairsign.
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1: A fine day with plenty of sunshine for many of us and feeling very warm in some places. Cloudier with some rain in the north and west with a high today of 25 degrees Celsius.
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1: In the Champions League, Arsenal claimed a narrow quarterfinals first leg victory over Sporting Lisbon, putting their first back-to-back losses of the season behind them as Kai Havertz netted the only goal of the game in stoppage time. Meanwhile, Liverpool face Paris Saint-Germain tonight in their Champions League quarterfinal. In a huge game in the battle for the playoffs in the Championship, Southampton dominated Wrexham, beating them 5-1 to leapfrog the Welsh side into sixth place. Manchester United players are backing Michael Carrick to lead the club on a permanent basis. Carrick has transformed United since taking the job until the end of the season, guiding them to third in the league. Winger Amad Diallo says he'd love to see him stay.
10: He's been here not so long, but he's been doing very good. He's not the player who decide if he's going to be the manager, but yeah, we are really happy to have him as a manager.
1: And in snooker, Polish teenager Michael Szczebarczyk has become the youngest player to win a world championship match after defeating former women's world champion Onyi Ng. He's just 15 years, 2 months and 25 days old.
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and girls, you are now entering the Chill Out Zone with DJ Lazy B. Hold tight, it could be a rough ride.

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How the devil are you? Welcome along. I don't recognise all of you. Some of you are new guys. Or new girls as well. Hello. Where did you come from? Hey, it's nice to have you here. Especially if you're a newbie. Hello. And to all the old timers as well. All the pensioners in chat as well. Evening. Here we are, 7th of June. And doesn't time fly? Can't believe it. 2 weeks tonight. 2 weeks tonight, we'll be doing the show live from Greece. Ah, I'm counting down. To say I'm excited is a huge understatement. I'm stoked. I'm fired up. Good evening, Olaf. Good evening, Dizzy. I'm just shouting at random names. Anybody want to mention? Just pop up, say hello. Evening, Callum. Good evening, Ducky. You're out, Duck. Anybody else? Evening, Mike. Evening, Jen. Good evening, Jess. Good evening, Georgia. Good evening, Basil. Any more? There's loads more. Anyway, good evening, one. Good evening, all. Hope I haven't forgotten anybody. Around the sun, the earth, no sheep revolving. Amelia, hello. And the rosebuds know to bloom in early May. Natalie, hello. This is ain't no Amy, hello.

received post at the Chill Out Zone studio this week. A present from a listener or two. Well, friends, really. I'll tell you about that in a bit. That was nice. That was a lovely surprise today. All the usual shenanigans on the show, by the way. Battle of the Ballads from 11 tonight. It's a good one. I'll tell you more about that in a bit. The weather, 10:30, 11:30 and 12:30. New music file later. Pause for thought in the last hour. And also gigs, inspirational moment just before the end of the show. Thank you. Maybe the odd live phone call as well. Interaction. We are live on Kick tonight. And also live on TikTok as well. Do a little search if you want to join us on TikTok. Search for DJ Lazy B. 17 minutes after the hour.

Just chatting to DZ. Been to Thessalonica. What a nice name that is. I love saying that. Thessalonica. Love Greece at the moment. I'm addicted. I decided the other day I want to move away. I want an early retirement to Greece. That's what I want. I do want to travel the world as well, but I think my forever home is going to be in Greece. And don't forget, you can catch us live in Greece in 2 weeks' time on the show. Going to be fun. We'll be drinking cocktails at the poolside doing the show. Atlantic Star, Secret Lovers. Late night chill out zone. We've got a little hub, by the way. Of course, all of you can come. All of you can come to Greece and stay. I'm going to open like a B&B, so I could make a few quid out of you guys, if that's okay. It'd be nice, you know. I'll do your special rates, okay? For listeners. Okay. If you want to be in touch with the show tonight or get involved, go to lazybee.uk. Lazybee.uk. Everything about the show you'll find out there, okay? You can even send me a little message or request if you fancy a mention on the air.

I don't know who's going to be doing the weather tonight, because it's a kind of a mystery. It's like a lucky bag, a lucky dip every week on the show. And also a new feature on the show tonight, TikTok Treasures. TikTok Treasures coming your way in the final hour of the show. Right, the weather update is next.

0: Yo, yo, yo, I'm Chad, and this is the weather forecast for the United Kingdom and Northern Ireland for the chill out zone. All right, let's see what's floating through the sky, dude. This evening and tonight, rain's gonna be cruising southeast across the country, man. It's getting proper chunky in the north and west, too, with some gusty winds giving everything a bit of a wobble. Scotland and Northern Ireland keep the showers coming, but it'll feel a bit fresher, which is probably good because things are getting a little sticky. Monday keeps the soggy vibes rolling across southern and eastern England, with rain getting a bit enthusiastic at times. Everywhere else gets a cheeky mix of sunshine and scattered showers. One minute you're reaching for the sunnies, next minute you're legging it for cover. Classic British weather having a laugh, innit? Looking ahead to Tuesday and Wednesday, things stay a bit all over the shop with sunny spells and some hefty showers. Thursday could bring widespread rain back for another cheeky visit. It'll stay fairly cool and blustery for the time of year, like the weather nicked your chips and ran off giggling. Highs around 20, lows near 16. Stay groovy, keep it mellow. And if the wind starts blowing too hard, don't blame the curry. Back to LB.
1: I never take anything for granted. Only a fool maybe takes things for granted. Just because it's here today, it can be gone tomorrow. 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

0: Summer romances end for all kinds of reasons. 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And in a flash, they're gone.
1: Lazy B.
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3: Right, let me put the light on in the studio. I can't see a thing in here. Oh, there you go, that's better. Wow, I'm blinded. We do the show in near darkness with candles and stuff like that. It's all very romantic and very moody. Right, I was saying I had a little delivery to the studio today from the Amazonian desert, which was lovely. Hold on, I'll show you on camera. There you go. Have a little look. If you're in the TikTok, you'll understand. I'm showing it on the camera. There you go, look. Anyway, it was nice. It was a little package and a little note from Rachie and Georgia. And it reads as follows. A gift from Rachie and Georgia. Just a little something to put a smile on your face, LB. Lots of love from Georgia and Rachie. See you Sunday at 10.
4: Ah, lovely, look at that.
3: I love getting stuff. You know what, I ought to start my Amazon wish list. I've still got an Amazon wish list. I used to love that. There's nothing more cute, isn't there, than receiving a little present through the post. It's not the monetary value. It's just a surprise, isn't it? Apparently there's another one coming tomorrow. Didn't come with the one today, no. Anyway, it's a little tiny leather pouch. Here you go. I'll show you on camera. Look, guys. Looks like a little leather purse. There you go. And I'm going to open it up. Here we go. And you open it up. It's a little leather pouch. And inside, made of silver. And it says, a little pocket hug. A picture of hearts on there. Let me just read out the back to you. Good friends. Good friends are like stars. You don't always see them, but you know that they're always around. Oh, thank you, guys. Thank you. Oh, love it. Putting it back in the little leather pouch now. I've got me keyring that, Will. Thank you. I'm even-

I don't want to draw you away from your radio. Obviously, keep the radio on. But if you've got time, nip onto TikTok and say hello to the gang, the team, the monkeys, I like to call them. Do a little search on TikTok for one word, DJ Lazy B. DJLAZYB. Put your head around the door and say hello. You'll notice the background on TikTok. There's a background on there. The backdrop is where I want to be. Probably where I will be in a couple of weeks. Nice red sunset. Lovely ocean. An infinity pool. A bar in the background serving free drinks. And lots of comfy seats to sit on while you watch the sun go down. Nice. This is for Tracy, by the way. Sent me an email. Thank you, Tracy. Here's your request on the air. She can kill-

very good evening to Sharon tonight. Now, Sharon is Dan's mum. You may remember the person, Dan May. Sometimes comes on the show, sometimes comes on the phone, says hello. Lovely guy, big fan of the show. It was Sharon's birthday a few days ago. She had a lovely day with Dan and the family. And Dan said, can I play this

we're just having a bit of a chat about music in the TikTok, and Sammy wanted to know what my favourite artist was or group, and I couldn't really say. I said Sade, Carpenters, Chicago, you know, that kind of vibe. So we kind of jointly decided that we must play a Carpenters tune next. But what will it be?

in the next hour of the show. Coming up on the way, we have a Battle of the Ballads. It's a good one this week. I will leak the information very shortly. You'll find out who's up against who. Last week, it was Big Al. He lost the match with his choice. So it resets back to normal, back to the beginning. And you pick your favourite tune, okay? And you vote on the website, lazybee.uk, for your favourite, all right? And then at the end of the day, if you win and you've put your vote up there, you stay on for another week. But this week it's me. Oh, and Liam as well. Liam helped me earlier. He picked a good one. No, I don't think Big Al. I think Big Al lost last week. The week before he won, and then he stayed on for another week, and I think he lost it last week, I'm pretty sure. So two new artists this week on Battle of the Ballads in the next hour. If you want a sneaky preview, go and have a look now. lazybee.uk.

0: That was the first one out of the three. 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

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Let's let it play, shall we? 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

Okay, that's a bit of a surprise. Battle of the Ballads is well and truly underway. I can't tell you which way it's going, but there is a huge leader at the moment by about sort of like nearly 90%. So if you've voted, thank you very much for voting. If you haven't got around to voting yet, lazybee.uk, it's your time. Plenty of time though yet. We've got ages, don't worry. Got like an hour and a half or, you know, just under that. At lazybee.uk, have a little look around as well. Drop me a message, you can ask for a request or a dedication as well. You can even leave a confession. Ooh. Anonymously, of course.

0: Let's go to the lines. Hello. Who's calling the chill out zone?
1: Good evening, it's Kai.
2: Hello, mate.
1: I thought I'd broken a phone lines before I first phoned up.
2: No,
1: And I heard you picking it up and putting it back down. I was going to say, hello, lazy bee.
2: Now, what it is, there's a thing on the system where I can click a little button called DND.
1: Wow.
2: Which is Do Not Disturb. So what I do sometimes...
1: I've broken a phone line again.
2: Now, sometimes, if the show gets busy, like last week, towards the end of the show, I put it on Do Not Disturb, and then I forgot to take it off. And then what happens is, if it's on Do Not Disturb, it comes through to my mobile. So it's flashing on my mobile, so I thought, if I hang up, Kai will know, and he'll give me a call back. Yeah, and there you are, exactly on cue, exactly on time.
1: Yeah.
2: Good evening, Kai.
1: Good evening, all. How are you?
2: Yeah, I'm all right. I wasn't very well towards the start of the show. I felt a little bit, you know, rubbish.
1: A little bit dizzy. I know what would get your strength up. You might need a bit of sugars. Well, have you got some Coca-Cola?
2: Yeah, I have. I grabbed the chocolate bar. That's helped a little bit, so... I'll have to try and find some Coca-Cola in the fridge.
1: Some Coca-Cola as well.
2: And that will help me, won't it? It'll help me feel a bit better.
1: Yes, it will, yes.
2: All right, good. Well, how's your week been anyway? Have you done anything?
1: It's been okay, thank you.
2: Yeah, it's all right. What's the weather been like where you are?
1: It's rubbish tonight. It's raining and raining.
2: Hey, but you know what? Be careful, because coming soon, the weather's going to get...
1: Heat wave.
2: It's coming through again, isn't it?
1: Yes, it is, yes.
2: Let me have a little look. Hold on a second. Right, I'm going to check this
1: out. I've got a new confession for everyone.
2: Ah, okay.
1: What you're doing on the website.
2: Have you put it in?
1: No, I'm going to say it now.
2: Okay, well, go on then. Let's hear the... everyone, Kai has got a confession to make out here. So, come on, Kai.
1: This is a new one, what you can put on. Right?
2: Okay.
1: What pop star have you had a crush on?
2: Oh.
1: Yeah, come on.
2: I can start it off if you want.
1: I can start it off.
2: What's your one?
1: Kylie Minogue.
2: Kylie Minogue. Oh, Klingy Minogue. I like her. And Danny as well, Danny Minogue.
1: Yeah.
2: Do you want to know what my
1: Just
2: one is?
1: Name them. It's just a bit different.
2: It is. You'll never guess mine. If I tell you the first name, Billie Eilish. Georgia says Billie Eilish. I'll tell you what, Billie Eilish is hot. I've been to see Billie Eilish. Now, guess what mine is? If I tell you the first name, you've got to guess the second name of my pop crush when I was a little boy, when I was a young lad, all right?
1: Yeah.
2: First name, Belinda.
1: Belinda Carlisle?
2: Belinda Carlisle, he got it in one. Belinda Carlisle.
1: Wow.
2: Well done. Georgia says Justin Bieber.
1: Wow.
2: That's a good one, isn't it?
1: Yes.
2: I'm just waiting for you.
1: Let's carry this on.
2: Yeah, let's carry this on. What? Who's your celebrity crush or pop star or pop group, either now or when you was a little bit younger? Good one. I like it, Kai. Yes. I like it.
1: And know and when it's World Cup soon, Lazy Bee.
2: Yeah, when's it all happening? Right, do you know the dates
1: or
2: not?
1: Can we have three songs on a threesome? Football songs.
2: I think we can definitely do that.
1: Yes, let's do it.
2: We can think of some good football tunes as well, can't we?
1: Yes.
2: Kai's coming home, he's coming home.
1: It's coming home, yes.
2: Yeah, Vindaloo as well, we love that.
1: Yeah.
2: Liz is in chat, and Liz said, Corey Taylor. Now, I don't know Corey Taylor, but he must be hot. If Liz fancies Corey, it's got to be good.
1: Yeah.
2: Jess says Peter Andre.
1: Yeah.
2: That's a good one. He's a good looking guy, isn't he?
1: Yeah.
2: Mate, I bet he's still looking good as well these days. But you went and spoilt it by getting with Katie Price, didn't he? Crazy.
1: Yeah.
2: Anyway, he's got a lovely wife now. Very pretty, gorgeous wife. All right. Listen, Mark's just come in. Good evening, Mark. He's just joined
1: us. Good evening, Mark.
2: Yeah. Lovely. So let me just look back at the weather. Oh, gosh, it's going to rain all night tonight. It's rubbish overnight.
1: Oh,
2: but, it's going to... Well, I'm talking about Birmingham here. We can give you a full update in about 5 minutes. But
1: I like Dave back.
2: You do? You want Dave? You miss Dave?
1: And Miss Dave.
2: Monday, rain. Tuesday, rain. Wednesday, rain. Thursday, rain. Friday, cloud. I want to say a very special hello to Mrs. H, who's just come in. Now, Mrs. H...
1: Good evening, Mrs. H.
2: She's going to appear on the show tonight. She doesn't know it yet, but she's going to appear on the show tonight because she does a TikTok live. So I want everyone to add life with Mrs. H to your TikTok because we're doing a new feature on the show tonight called TikTok Treasures, okay? TikTok Treasures. And I'll be featuring the very best of TikTok. And life with Mrs. H will be featured on the show tonight. So,
1: and we could give a prize away as well.
2: Oh, easily. Something rather nice. And I want everyone to add this special creator. But we'll do that in just a bit. Yeah. I just wanted to say hello to her. First, I wanted to make sure that you're okay as well, Kai.
1: Yes. Can we give another prize away one time on your show?
2: Yeah, we've got a load of wristbands still, and we've I think we've got a couple of lazy bears, a cuddly lazy bear.
1: Oh, yeah.
2: That'd be good, wouldn't it? Okay. And some we've still got the VIP certificates as well.
1: Yeah.
2: So, yeah, it's all good stuff, mate. Do you want to say hello to anybody while you're on the line, by the way?
1: Yes, I do. Hello to Jess. Hello to Mike. Hi to John and all of those in Nottinghamshire, William. Like Stuart and Ken's and everyone tonight.
2: All right, mate. I've got to play a special tune for Amy. She logged onto the website lazybee.uk and she asked for a song called Words. So I'm going to play that in a minute. But thank you for being there, mate. It's always nice when you pop up and give me a surprise.
1: Oh, thank you.
2: All right, mate. I'll play something nice for you in a bit. But you're staying tuned till the end of the show, yeah?
1: Yes, I'm staying tuned, end of the show, yeah, I always do.
2: All right, we're going to play Boyzone and Words for Amy, okay?
1: Oh, that's my favourite song as well.
2: Oh, enjoy this.
1: I do this on a karaoke, I do.
2: I bet you're brilliant as well.
1: It's only words.
2: Cheers, mate, see you later.
1: Bye.
2: Bye. Life with Mrs. H. Good evening. Welcome to the live.

0: So welcome to the live. Life with Mrs. H. Don't want to get that wrong. I don't know. Don't want to get that wrong. It is Life with Mrs. H. You've got to look up on TikTok, Life with Mrs. H. You should be able to find her. And I found this live a few times late at night. And I tell you what, it's so cool. It's so relaxing. It's good for your mental health. It's good just to chill and relax. Spend some time with Mrs. I love it, Mrs. H. Brilliant. And I was on TikTok today and I see Mrs. H on cam. And she's just as lovely on cam. Absolutely lovely. And I'm glad she put her head around the door. It's TikTok treasures on the Chill Out Zone for the first ever time. If you're having trouble finding her, it's one word, Life with Mrs. H1. So Life with MRSH1. And it's lovely to have you in the live, Mrs. H. And what a relaxed vibe. Hopefully she'll be on tonight. It's the kind of thing you want to put on when you're just in bed, chilling out. Nice, sweet, calm conversation and a lovely vibe. Life with Mrs. H. Very first time ever I've picked a TikTok treasure. I want everybody to add Life with Mrs. H.
1: Let's go to the lines. Hello. Who's calling the Chill Out Zone?
0: Hello.
2: Hello,
0: is that you, Dan?
2: Yeah, how are you?
0: I'm all right, thank you, mate. I'm glad that you made it. I haven't spoke to you on the air for ages, have I?
2: Yeah, you spoke to Mum the other day.
0: Yep.
2: Oh, sorry. Yeah,
0: you I did, yeah. Spoke to your mum and wished her a happy birthday and everything. Did she have a nice time?
2: Yeah, her birthday was the 6th of June.
0: June. And do you know when my birthday is, Dan?
2: I've forgotten.
0: It's a 26th of June, so it's in a couple of weeks. So very,
2: ooh, yeah, okay.
0: Very much like your mum's birthday, isn't it? Your mum's on the 6th of June, mine's on the 26th of June. And did you notice I played a tune for your mum earlier as well?
2: Yeah, I did.
0: Perfect.
2: Can you play In the Army Now by Status
0: Quo? In the Army Now. I love that song. I love that song.
2: Oh, you've got good taste.
0: Do you ever go on, do you ever watch TikTok at all, Dan?
2: I do in the morning when I get up sometimes.
0: Well, when you get up, add... There's a
2: Mrs.
0: lady.
2: H.
0: Yeah, Life with Mrs. H. She's absolutely brilliant. And it's a really good, chilled, relaxed vibe. So that's what we like, isn't it, in life, you know, just nice and relaxed.
2: Yeah, we like chill out, don't we?
0: Yeah, we don't want no bad vibes or no beef. We just love it.
2: Or swear.
0: We don't want no swearing, Dan.
2: Remember that when we were live on TikTok?
0: Yeah. Oh, gosh.
2: The other day, and I thought, what is this?
0: Yeah, Dan never swears. You've got very, very, very good manners.
2: I don't.
0: No, you don't. Is there anything planned for tomorrow or the next few days, Dan?
2: Not really, mate.
0: No seize the day or nothing?
2: I don't do seize the day anymore.
0: No,
2: I
0: no.
2: Up.
0: Listen, well, whatever you do, I hope you have... a lovely week. It's going to rain, Dan, so stay indoors and just take care of yourself because it's going to rain.
2: As I would say, I would use one of your phrases, be careful.
0: Yes.
2: Please be careful.
0: Yeah, be careful.
2: Is that what you say?
0: Yeah, and stay safe indoors, I would. I wouldn't even bother going out. Just stay indoors and put the music on and relax. Hey, Dan, you know
2: listen
0: what?
2: Listen to Aylesbury Radio on the air.
0: That's
2: on
0: true.
2: The smart speaker.
0: And the old chill out zone and everything. Music is good for you, Dan. Makes you feel good.
2: Yeah.
0: Hey, listen.
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0: I sometimes do a TikTok as well in the week. So if you're ever free, try and tune in to me in the week and I'll give you a special mention when I'm on the old TikTok, all right?
2: Is there a way I can come and join?
0: I'd love you to come down on a Sunday night, Dan. Well, maybe we'll have to arrange it. Do you think we'll be able to do that or not?
2: Yeah.
0: It'll take a bit of planning. We'll be able to do it. We'll be able to do it. Hey, listen, do you want to say hello? Do you want to say hello to anybody? A lot of people tuned in tonight and the...
2: can I say hi to Mrs. H, hi to Amy.
0: Yes.
2: Hi to Amelia.
0: Yes.
2: And hi to Mike.
0: Okay, we got that, we got
2: hi
0: that.
2: Hi to everyone else as well.
0: Hey, I know what song I can play which is going to make you smile.
2: Hello, Kevin Jackson.
0: Hello, Kevin Jackson. He's listening, I could tell. And, Russ just popped up. He says, we love you, Mr. Dan May.
2: Hello, Russ, mate. How are you?
0: And Jess as well. Jess popped up as well. And she's saying hello to you as well. And
2: hi, Jess.
0: Life with Mrs. H. Mrs. H, what is your first name? I can't keep calling her Mrs. H. We'd like to know what her first name is, and then we can call her
2: always
0: by...
2: as well.
0: We could make her part of the team, because, it's the first time she's ever tuned into the show tonight. So, yeah. What about Jen as well? Jen is popped up and says...
2: Oh, hello, Jen Bird.
0: She says, Dan forgot about me.
2: Sorry.
0: Mrs. H, her name is Rebecca, by the way.
2: Hi, Rebecca.
0: All right, mate. Listen, Dan, I'm going to play you one of your favourite songs in the whole world, okay?
2: Thank you, LB.
0: Have a listen. See if you recognise this.
2: All right. I love it.
0: All right then, mate. I'll play it for you now.
2: You know exactly what I love. Thank you.
0: Cheers, mate.
2: Bye, mate.
0: Bye.
3: Bye.
0: Hey, thanks for calling, Dan.

Mrs. H. Mum's in. Mrs. Lisa. Good evening. Hi. Invite your friends. It's LB's Chill Out Zone live till 1 o'clock in the morning. And Mrs. Lisa has asked for a song called Unwritten. I ain't heard this in ages. What a tune. Rewind the clock. Natasha Bedingfield on the Late Night Chill Out Zone.

0: Wasn't that brilliant? Natasha Bedingfield. What was the other tune she done? She done another banger as well, didn't she? We'll take the weather in just a second, and then we'll come back with the Natasha Bedingfield's big brother, Daniel Bedingfield, on the show. Brilliant.
1: Howdy, folks. Uncle Donnie here, and this is the weather forecast for the United Kingdom and Northern Ireland on the Chill Out Zone. Believe me, we've got weather, tremendous weather. Some say the best weather. This evening and tonight, rain marches southeast across the country. Big rain, heavy rain in the north and west, very heavy with gusty winds, trying to make a name for themselves. Scotland and Northern Ireland get extra showers and things turn fresher. Very fresh, like a bargain packet of minty polos. Monday, the rain keeps doing deals across southern and eastern England. Sometimes heavy, sometimes very heavy. Frankly, nobody does heavy rain better. Elsewhere, brighter skies, lovely sunny spells, and scattered showers popping up like unexpected guests at a barbecue. It'll feel a bit fresh, too, so maybe keep your brolly handy, mate. Looking ahead, Tuesday and Wednesday stay a little bit naughty. Sunshine one minute, hefty showers the next. Very unpredictable, very dramatic. Then Thursday could see widespread rain making a comeback tour. Not a great comeback, unlike mine. It'll stay rather cool and blustery for the time of year with highs around 20 degrees and lows near 16. Not terrible, not fantastic, but we'll take it. That's your forecast, folks. Stay dry, stay classy, and don't let the rain steal your chips.

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1: Attention passengers, this is your captain speaking. We are currently flying in Lazy B's chill out zone. If you look out your window on the right side of the plane, you will see Lionel Richie, George Michael, and Whitney Houston approaching. On the left-hand side, in the distance, you can see the likes of Chicago, Tina Turner, and Elton John all lined up for your onboard entertainment. Our glamorous production team will be with you soon, handing out peanuts, crisps, and cheap cider. We are currently experiencing some turbulence, so please remain seated and enjoy the tunes.
0: Can you put your seatbelts back on, please, guys? Please.
1: Attention passengers, sorry about that. 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On behalf of Lazy Airlines, thank you for flying with us, and we hope to see you again soon.

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So stand by for that, Sammy. It's a big one. 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From the album No Angel, this is Thank You. 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

0: It's midnight.
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0: It's 7.5 minutes long. 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Especially for Sammy in Birmingham. Enjoy your big one. 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

0: Nice choice, Sammy. 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

0: something nice from Roxette on the way in just a second.
1: Psst. Hey, over here. Yes, you. You're listening to the Chill Out Zone at the moment. 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

A very special hello to Dino, tuned in. He's my webmaster, by the way. If you go on the website, lazybee.uk, he's the main man behind it, or one of the team behind it. Hello, Dino. Not feeling very well at the moment, but tuned into the show. He said, LB, can you play a tune for me? Lionel Richie, Stuck on You. A special mix for you coming up, my friend. Get well soon. I hope you really, really enjoy this. It's from the album Can't Slow Down. Lionel Rich Tea Biscuit. We love this on the show.

Good morning. A special hello to Neil from Stowmarket. Good morning, LB. I just love this next song, if you could play it for me. What a legendary request. Procol Harum, A Whiter Shade of Pale at the Chill Out Zone.

hello to Chris, who's tuned in with Sammy. That's Sammy's son, Chris, from Birmingham, not too far from where I am. If I look out the window and wave now, they'll probably both see me. So, hi, you two. Thank you for being there. If you haven't voted for Battle of the Ballads, I want you to do it right now, please. Your vote really counts, okay? www.lazyb.uk. That's where you go. Lazyb.uk. Have your vote for Battle of the Ballads. I'll play the winning tune just before the end of the show. Okay, at the moment, it's Fairground by Simply Red up against Air Supply, All Out of Love. And at the moment, Air Supply, well, completely thrashing it.

0: loads to fit in. New music file next with Mike at Jordan as well. At Pause for Thought, gigs as well before the end of the show, and the final weather on the way as well.
1: Hi everyone, and welcome back to the Shithouse Zone's new music file with me, producer Harney. Today's new music file comes from artist Alex Warren. Alex is a fantastic artist that we all love here on the show. Of course, has some fantastic tracks, including the likes of Ordinary and Fever Dream. And this is his most recent. This is Passenger. Hope you enjoy.

0: Ah, hello. I am Arnie, and this is the weather forecast for the United Kingdom and Northern Ireland for the chill out zone. This evening and tonight, rain is marching southeast like it owns the place. In Dar North and West, it gets heavy, pumping iron on your rooftops with gusty winds strong enough to mess up even Dar best hairdo. Scotland and Northern Ireland get a fresh batch of showers too. Consider it nature's cold shower. Yeah, we rascals. Monday, the rain keeps flexing across southern and eastern England, turning heavy at times and refusing to skip leg day. Elsewhere, it's a mixed workout of sunshine and scattered showers. One minute you're topping up the tan, next minute you're getting rinsed faster than a bargain bucket at the chippy. It'll feel fresher too, so maybe keep a jacket handy. Unless you're built like me. Looking ahead, Tuesday and Wednesday stay unsettled, with sunshine and heavy showers wrestling for control of dark skies. Thursday could see widespread rain making a dramatic comeback. It'll remain cool and blustery for this time of year, with highs around 20 and lows of 16. So keep your brolly locked and loaded, because the weather is not negotiating. Back to Lazy B in the studio. I'll be back.
1: I really do hope he comes back. Everybody loves Arnie. Let's hope he'll be back on the weather. This is for Amelia. Good morning to Gareth and the twins as well. Just popped into TikTok. It's a busy night in TikTok tonight. Come and say hello. As I say, Amelia's from Preston and she loves Dire Straits. Okay. Let's all do the walk of life. Is that what he does? Jordan's next, by the way. We pause for thought.

Hi, LB. How are you? Hope you're keeping well, my friend, and I hope that you've had a good Sunday. How's everyone's Sunday been? I hope it's been good too. I hope that you've all had a good week and that you've looked after one another. So today we return for your weekly pause of thought, and this is poignant. It's an important mental health awareness discussion, and this is important for both male and female. We're going to talk about a weight that we carry. We stay tough on the outside, but deep down we can struggle. And vulnerability is a strength and not a weakness. Sometimes all we need is a cuddle and say everything will be okay. There is non-stop pressure from the world. I don't know why, but society tells us to be tough. Life can be complex, and it's natural, but often we swallow our own pride. It can be sickening, feeling heavy every morning when things get tough. But we just get up and deal with the day-to-day basis that we have to in life. But it is okay to not be okay, and the power of mind can all put us to the test, and there should be no shame in us just trying our best. There should be no shame in us trying our best. I repeated that because it's very important. It's not a chore. Reach out to a friend to make sure that they're okay. We shouldn't have to pretend that all is okay. 1 minute at a time to reach out to a friend or family member, text, call, FaceTime. Check into those around us that we hold dear. Mental health matters. Be transparent. Be clear when there's adversity. And remember, there is no shame. Open up your heart. Let your feelings unfold, because there should be no judgment. Talk about the battles, and together we rise. And that's how the healing will go, to help one another in a big community. Because after all, we are one big community. So look out for one another. Take care, guys. Big love. And I'll see you again for next week's Pause of Thought. Bye.

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1: Well, my friends, the time has come. We've got to start wrapping up the show. We don't have much time left, if I'm honest with you. It's time for Battle of the Ballads. The votes have been checked by an official adjudicator, Mr. Liam Kennedy. If we can pause the voting, please, and stop the voting. Huge voting tonight on Battle of the Ballads. It was Fair Ground by Simply Red, which is a good one. It's a simplified version, a very mellow version of Fair Ground. Up against Air Supply and All Out of Love. Difficult one for me because I love both of them, but you know what? I haven't even voted. But it didn't matter. Because you're going to get the vote in exactly 1 minute from now. Did you vote? I know you did. I know who you voted for as well. Because I can see.

A very good morning from the team behind the scenes at the Chill Out Zone. What a great team it is. I've got Lola, the Labrador, in the studio with me, lying down at my seat under the control desk. Studio is in darkness, couple of candles lighting the way. And the lush love songs lined up. Your winner tonight, with 76% of the votes, was this. They swept the board. Air Supply. The winner of Battle of the Ballads this week on the Chill Out Zone. 14 minutes left on the air. Don't even think about leaving. No way.

0: Turn your frown upside down with LB.
1: Gig still to come, but first this. It's the final song of the night. It's My Summer Vibe, Love on You. Didn't he fly by tonight? What happened? What just happened with 3 hours gone?

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Throughout your life, you'll embark on countless beautiful, unique, and life-changing journeys. Some will last a lifetime,

0: And sometimes you'll be walking a path that you just want to come to an end. Some journeys you take will be full of wonderful highs, and others will undoubtedly test your strength and courage through its lows. Whether the path you're on right now is easy or difficult, whether it's clear or foggy, whether you're trekking alone or with others, know that there's always, always so much light, love, magic, and wonder to be found along the way. 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
3: 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Lazy B once said, "The Chill Out Zone is a world of imagination, hopes, and dreams." In this timeless place of enchantment, magic and make-believe are reborn, and fairy tales come true. The Chill Out Zone is a place for the young and the young at heart. A special place where when you wish upon a star, your dreams really do come true. Until we see you again, have a safe night's sleep. Thank you, and good night.

Well, well, well. My voice is going now. Let me try that again. Well, well, well. What a night. What a night. What a show. You know what? I really enjoyed that. I really did. It was a good one. I kept myself out of trouble. Pressed all the buttons in the right order and everything. Good music. Good company as well. Lovely bunch of people on TikTok tonight. I call them the lazy monkeys. They're a little bit mischievous and they do bite. Well, they kind of nibble really. So if you've never been onto TikTok and we're doing the show before, obviously, you know, still keep it tuned in on the radio, but page across onto TikTok, do a search for DJ Lazy B. We're live now. And, you know, you can see what goes on behind the scenes of the show. Yeah, GG in chat, everybody. GG. If you know, then you knows. We've got a few people in chat saying, more, more. I want to hear more. I'll tell you what, guys. I'll tell you what is exciting, though. We're doing the show in 2 weeks live from Greece, which is going to be brilliant. So I'm so looking forward to it, doing the show kind of like poolside, sipping on a few cocktails and a cold beer. You know what I mean? So looking forward to it. I'm counting down every day. Only 2 weeks to go. That's the next week on the show. And will be the final one from Birmingham. And then the next week. Yay. In the sunshine. And JJ is in chat, actually. And JJ said there's a place for sale. I think he wants me to go for it.

Oh dear. I started off the show and I weren't very well, you know. I felt a bit poorly for some reason. I grabbed myself a chocolate bar and me and the dog's been by my side under the control desk here throughout the whole of the show, keeping me company. And you guys have made me smile as well. So thank you for your company. Thank you for being there. I really enjoyed it.

0: If you want to be in touch with the show, you can do it 24 hours of any day. All you got to do is reach out, hop onto the website. It's lazybee.uk. Lazybee.uk. Put your head round the door and say hello. Time to check out of the Chill Out Zone. Thank you to the team behind the scenes. Thank you to everyone who took part. If you tapped your feet to the beat, then my job is done. I'll catch you on TikTok through the week, and I'll catch you back here on the air next week. Ta-ra! Loves ya. Bye!
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1: Iran and the US have agreed to a temporary truce with oil tankers allowed safe passage through the Strait of Hormuz for 2 weeks. Our reporter Lucy Gorman-Lee has more.
2: After Donald Trump's apocalyptic warning yesterday to wipe out an entire civilization, Iran put forward a 10-point peace plan with negotiations now set to take place in Pakistan. The US and Israel will pause their operations in Iran. In turn, Tehran will allow oil tankers through the Strait of Hormuz in cooperation with their military. But Iranian officials say the war isn't over yet.
1: Well, the Prime Minister is travelling to the Middle East today to discuss fully reopening the strait with leaders in the region. Sir Keir Starmer says they must do all they can to turn it into a lasting agreement. The head of the NHS says resident doctors' strikes have been deliberately timed to cause havoc as they enter their second day. Sir Jim Mackey, the chief executive of NHS England, says many hospitals have been struggling to fill rotas, but that the service is in as good a place it can be. Wes Streeting also says the public are getting fed up with them, while Tory leader Kemi Badenoch is calling for a ban on doctors' strikes. Well, Sam Taylor-Smith is a Bristol-based resident psychiatrist.
3: Slightly more investment in the pay packet and a couple of other areas as well to iron out. I don't think we're a million miles away from a tangible deal, but I think we do need to see those things, as we've highlighted in our letter to Wes Streeting, before we could consider putting it to members.
1: A Strictly Come Dancing star who was arrested on suspicion of rape will face no charges. He was arrested in October last year in connection with an alleged incident in 2024 not thought to have been against a contestant or dancer on the show. It's after another male star on the show was arrested on suspicion of rape. Neither of them have been named. And beavers have been reintroduced in Bedfordshire after 400 years of being extinct there. It's hoped they'll help the natural environment with their dam-building abilities, which help other species with breeding and us with flooding. From Radio News Hub, I'm Frankie Hairsine.
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1: A fine day with plenty of sunshine for many of us and feeling very warm in some places. Cloudier with some rain in the north and west, with a high today of 25 degrees Celsius.